0: You're on the Hits with Bryn. Time for this.
1: The Hits proudly welcomes Olivia Dean.
0: Yeah, I've just played the cue to call and the phone lines have gone crazy, if I can say that, because so many people missed out on tickets. They have sold out the tickets to her Auckland show next month, just over a month away at the Western Springs Bowl. We've got two tickets to win, plus we'll get you there from anywhere in NZ. Bailey got through. Bailey, I want you to finish the sentence for me. I need these Olivia Dean tickets because...
2: I love Olivia Dean.
0: Yeah? How devastated were you when you saw sold out?
2: Very devastated. I listen, like, on my way to work in the morning, I get to work at 7, so I feel like I, like, always miss the call because I have to go to work on my way back, and I was like, oh my God, let's go.
0: This is the hardest part, getting through. So you've got through, and I'm going to put you in the draw to win those two tickets, okay?
2: Oh my God, yay! Thank you.
0: No worries, Bailey. Another chance coming up at 5 with Maddie and PJ. Listen out for that cue to call. Go on the draw to win those two Olivia Dean tickets. It's the Hits.

0: happy Monday. Maddie and PJ back with you this afternoon. And for the last year, we've been counting down until Maddie's 40th.
1: And we are so close to D-Day. And we really want you to be a part of it. So this afternoon, a very exciting announcement.
0: Yes, you may need your passport. We'll see you from 3 on the hit.

Lunchtime on the Hits. I can't wait to tuck into my Greek yogurt. What were you doing in 2010? Was it a significant year for you? The first iPad came out that year. Instagram launched. Were you one of the first on Instagram? You know, that was back when it wasn't run by algorithms. Neon Trees had their first big hit. This song, Animal, started a run that went double platinum and they won a Billboard Award. The hit.

0: Big hit from the year 02, Vanessa Carlton, A Thousand Miles. The piano gets the glory in that song, but I reckon the best parts are the violin and strings. The hits with Bryn, a big morning in Tamaki Makaurau, Auckland, with the CRL put through its paces. The first real rush hour test this morning as commuters made their way to work. I feel like it went pretty smoothly as well. I can text in 4487 if you did take the train into Auckland CBD this morning. This passenger, Pina, came in from West Auckland.
1: I'm 76. I'm still working. I enjoy.
0: 76, eh? And to think she was only 20 when they started construction. Hootie and the Blowfish coming up and Alex Warren next. You're on the Hits.
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13: 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I'm alone, they all play here. From the 90s till now. Love the Hits.

0: 6:60, you're on the hits. Hopefully you've managed to get away from your desk for a wee lunch break. If your brain feels like a laptop with, you know, 100 tabs open, you're not alone. A wellbeing piece out today says September can be the long haul for us. You know, that one big push toward Christmas and summer. And the fix is less dramatic than a big life overhaul. All you need to do is close one mental tab, take a proper screen-free cuppa, or step outside for 5 quiet minutes, go for a wee loop around the office block. Eminem coming up, and I've got Shaboozy next. You're on the hits.
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17: In this update, hopes are high in Auckland after a successful first morning of commuter travel on the new CRL train network, with Monday public transport use up 20% across the city. Close to 70,000 people turned up to ride the tracks yesterday for its launch. Fiji's declared a national HIV crisis, with the tally of local infections now reaching 6,000. Each week, one child is born with the disease and one dies each month. Former Kelston Boys High School teacher and author Murray Sackey has been found guilty of sexually abusing two boys more than three decades ago. He's in custody until sentencing. One person's in hospital after a boat capsized near Manawatu's Tangi Moana beach this morning, with three people initially in the water. MPI's testing a female leopard seal found dead in Wellington's Hutt River on Saturday for bird flu. In sport, no qualms from Warriors boss Cameron George at the NRL's decision to stage the team's next finals match at Eden Park. They'll welcome the Newcastle Knights on Sunday, the winner advancing to a grand final qualifier against the Panthers in Sydney. George says the increase in capacity matches the size of the occasion.
18: Eden Park will be huge, 48,000 people. We want the nation behind us, and we just want to sell every seat and make it a record-breaking day for the not only us, the NRL.
17: Alexander Zverev has beaten Ben Shelton to win his first US Open tennis title. And Man United manager Michael Carrick's been left puzzled after losing Derby bragging rights in a controversial 1-0 Premier League football defeat to their visiting crosstown rivals. 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
0: The Hits Dunedin weather with Wohl's Plant in Funland. Springtime means gardening time, so get planting with Wohl's. Mainly fine with high cloud. We've got light winds, 18 the high, 10 overnight. Tomorrow mainly fine with strong nor'westerlies in the afternoon and 21.
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It is the hits. I've always said Hawke's Bay is the Italy of New Zealand. They've got a great Domino's pizza in Hastings. And now Napier is making an unofficial bid to become the country's Negroni capital. 30 Negronis to try at 18 venues across the city next week. Maybe not in the same afternoon, though. It's the hits.

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0: This is the Hits Dunedin with Callum and P, and I'll be back tomorrow for my last solo show before Callum returns on Wednesday. And after 8 o'clock, you don't want to miss this, I've got two local hairdressers who are doing a bit of a fundraiser for the Otago Community Hospice. 24 hours of haircuts. We'll find out all about it tomorrow morning after 8 here on the Hits Dunedin.
1: I know you moved on to someone new. Hope life is beautiful. You were the light for me to find my truth. I just want to say thank you.

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And every once in a while, I start texting, write a paragraph, but then I delete the message. Think about

0: Yes.
1: You're on the hits. You would have seen it all over social media. It became kind of famous. The leopard seal that drew big crowds to Wellington's Botany Beach a couple weeks ago. It's died. The large female was found dead in the Hutt River at the weekend. Sad news. I think a lot of people just wouldn't leave it alone and were harassing it. Charlie Puth on the hits.

0: Massive hit from Linkin Park, Numb. The year 03, that song came out. A great year for music. One of their most streamed songs ever. It was written by Chester Bennington. Had a huge second life as the Numb encore mashup with Jay-Z. Big fan of Linkin Park. Love that song. We need to talk about Celine Dion. She's had a huge emotional comeback, performing a full show for the first time in more than 6 years, opening a sold-out Paris residency after her battle with stiff person syndrome. She told the crowd she'd made a promise to come back, and there she was, which is, you know, really exciting to see. 26 shows are now booked through next May. Apparently 9 million people chase tickets. So yes, their hearts are still going on. Backstreet Boys coming up, big hit from them, and Sam Fender and Olivia Dean next. You're on The Hits.
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2: 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Love. The hits.

0: Love that song and love them, the Veronicas, the hits with Bryn. 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DJ Sammy is coming up and I've got Post Malone after two. You're on the hits.
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8: In this update, two people have died and another has been taken to hospital after a water incident near the mouth of the Tangi Moana River in Manawatū. Auckland CRL will get another stress test on Sunday, with extra trains running for the Warriors-Newcastle Knights match at Eden Park. It opened for its first day of commuter travel today. The Prime Minister's conceded the government won't have time to respond to a review of the Waitangi Tribunal pre-election, leaving it a ripe issue for coalition negotiations. The Green Party is promising to put $200 million into strengthening Te Reo Māori over 4 years. Fiji's declared a national HIV crisis with 6,000 cases. Kiwis heading there are being urged to get full travel insurance. US President Donald Trump is downplaying warnings of AI risks, despite experts sounding the alarm. That's news. In sport, shooters Aliyah Dunn and Tapia Selby-Rickett return, and uncapped defender Laura Barmer is included in the Silver Fern squad for the 2026-27 international netball season. Dunn returns after a strong domestic campaign for the Steel, while Selby-Rickett is back after being unavailable for selection last season. And tactics defender Barmer was part of the New Zealand under-21 side. Panthers halfback Nathan Cleary's escaped with a fine only for a sin-binning offence in their NRL qualifying final triumph over the Roosters. He was dismissed for making contact with Hugo Savala's kicking leg while attempting a charge down. And that is sport. I'm Raylene Ramsey. 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
9: The Hits Dunedin weather with Wohl's Plant and Funland. Springtime means gardening time, so get planting with Wohl's. Mainly fine with high cloud. We've got light winds, 18 the high, 10 overnight. Tomorrow mainly fine with strong nor'westerlies in the afternoon and 21.
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You're on the hits. Can't wait to see Somba back in NZ next year. He's playing at Spark Arena Auckland on the 27th of April. Tickets are on sale now, ticketmaster.co.nz. Going to be a huge year for music acts with Bruno Mars playing three shows at Eden Park. Evanescence are coming, Bryan Adams too. Can't wait. Here's Pink. You're on the hits.

It is the hits. Did you get the email from Harry Styles a few days ago? It was just before announcing the final cities of his current tour. He's got fans a little bit anxious, a wee bit worried though, because after the tour, he says, I don't know what comes next for me. Maybe a wee break though. Here's one for the Swifties. You're on the hits.

0: A spicy song there from the Red Hot Chili Peppers. You're on the hits. You know, sometimes I don't know what to say coming out of songs, so you get stuff like that. Matty and PJ coming up after three, and Peach, I know you've got a big show coming up.
1: So much, including looking round at the supermarket today and realising that my four-year-old had sparked up a conversation, a quite in-depth conversation with a woman behind me, and it got me thinking, who did your kid spark up a chat with and how rogue did the conversation go? You can text through to 4487.
2: Plus, I'm taking you into the urinal.
0: Okay.
1: What?
2: Because I was in the urinal on Saturday night. I was out watching the Waz, up the Waz.
1: That sounds so unnatural.
2: I know. The whole thing sounds unnatural. But I noticed something that happened in the urinal that I thought, I bet you women don't even think about this. So this afternoon on the show, I want to know from you, what is the unexpected difference that you don't think the opposite sex will get?
0: That's a bit of a tease here.
2: You're welcome.
0: Yeah, I can't wait.
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0: It is the Hits with Bryn. That's me, done for your Monday. Thanks for hanging out this afternoon. We're officially on the home stretch to home time, and Maddie and PJ here to get you through it. 5 o'clock today, your next chance to get in the draw to win those Olivia Dean tickets. Have a great afternoon. I'll catch you tomorrow. The Hits.
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15: In this update, two people have died and another's in hospital after a boat capsized near the mouth of Manawatu's Tangi Moana River this morning. An external review has found Wellington's new $600,000 library website could have been delivered for way less. Auckland City Rail Link planners will keep underground temperatures in the low 20s as the summer heats up. Thousands of commuters jumped on trains on the $5.5 billion network for the first time this morning. Wellington's public transport providers backing the $11 million Harbour Keys project to ease Golden Mile congestion. It would create a second public transport route on the waterfront. Net migration is back on the rise, with numbers of people moving here in the year to July outnumbering those leaving by more than 20,000. Migrant arrivals are up 5%, with departures down 4%. That's news. In sport, The Warriors will have to face Nathan Cleary in an NRL Grand Final qualifier if they can beat the Knights at Eden Park. Panthers halfback Cleary's escape with only a fine for making contact with Roosters playmaker Hugo Savala's kicking leg while attempting a charge down during Penrith's qualifying final triumph. The winner of this Sunday's clash between the Warriors and Newcastle faces the Panthers in Sydney in week three of the finals for a place in the Premiership decider. Shooters Alia Dunn and Tipai Selby Rickett return, and uncapped defender Laura Barmer is included in the Silver Fern squad for the 2026-27 international netball season. That is sport. I'm Raylene Ramsey. 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
0: The Hits Dunedin weather with Wohl's Plant and Funland. Springtime means gardening time, so get planting with Wohl's. Mainly fine with high cloud. We've got light winds, 18 the high, 10 overnight. Tomorrow mainly fine with strong nor'westerlies in the afternoon and 21.
8: Good afternoon. Welcome to your Monday. Mondays traditionally can suck, but you know what? Not on our show.
16: Oh, no. No, we bring the vibes on a Monday, especially this Monday.
8: Yeah, we want to start the show this afternoon because announced today, Frontier Touring and the Hits stoked to be welcoming Empire of the Sun on the Ask That God Afterlife Tour. This is going to be the first ever New Zealand headline show, and we want you to be there. Yeah. They're going to be performing at Spark Arena in Auckland on the 19th of Feb next year. Tickets go on sale this Friday, actually, at ticketmaster.co.nz. But we want to start the show off with some vibes. Bring the summer feels. 0800 The Hits. If you would like to win a double pass to see Empire of the Sun live at Spark Arena next Feb, call us on 0800 The Hits. And then, coming up later in the show, Maddie, we've got a little announcement.
16: Yeah, because we haven't shut up about my 40th birthday, and we thought it's only fair that you get some excitement from it as well. That's all we're going to say. That's all we're going to say.
8: It's coming up after 3:30, that announcement. But this is Imagine Dragons on the Hits.

0: Shaboozy. You're on the Hits with Maddie and PJ, 3:09 for your Monday afternoon. And what a great way to kick the show off, because we've got a double pass to give away to see Empire of the Sun live. Frontier touring in the Hits. Stoked to welcome Empire of the Sun for the first ever New Zealand headline show.
1: How good.
0: Wild to me. Previously seen only on festival lineups, including R&V. I'm pretty sure the first R&V I went to, they played it, and they were epic.
1: You can just picture it, right? You close your eyes and you think of these guys, and you just think, what an amazing, festy vibes.
0: So they're going to be playing at Spark Arena next Feb. Tickets go on sale this Friday at ticketmaster.co.nz. But we've got a cheeky little double pass that we want to give away this afternoon. Ali is joining us. Ali, how much do you want to go?
2: Hello.
0: Good.
1: You're a big fan, Ali. You love Empire of the Sun?
2: Oh, huge fan from way back. We Are the People is one of my favourite songs.
1: Oh.
0: Banger, right?
2: Oh, such a banger. Such a feel-good song.
1: Okay.
0: And Ali, who's going to come with you? Paint the picture for us at the gig.
2: I'm going to have to drag my partner Todd along. We've never actually been to a concert together, so this will be our first time.
1: Will Todd get amongst, Ali? Will Todd dance?
2: He will, or he might just stand there while I dance around him. We'll have to wait.
0: But there's nothing worse, Ali, than like when you're super passionate about a band and you're like, are you having a good time? Are you having a good time?
2: Yeah. No, he'll be happy to be there with me.
0: Oh, amazing. Well, Ali, we're going to hook you up with a double to check out Empire of the Sun live at Spark Arena next Feb. Well done.
2: Oh, amazing. Thank you so much. I'm stoked.
1: Yay. We're stoked for you. Well done.
0: Monday.
1: Happy Monday, Ali. What a great start to the week.
2: Oh, thank you guys so much. Hey, my kids just want to say hi, if that's all right.
1: Absolutely. Chuck
0: it
1: on.
2: Hello.
1: Hi, everyone.
0: Hello.
1: Hi, kids.
2: And PJ, let me do podcast as well.
1: Oh.

0: 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We'll keep you on.
1: Double whammy. 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Go check it out.
0: Did you know that her love language is words of affirmation, Ellie? Were you...
2: Oh, well, yeah. I just know her so well.
0: There you go.
1: Hey, have an awesome afternoon, Ellie. And actually, speaking of exciting announcements, coming up after 3:30, we have not shut up about Maddie's birthday since he was on the countdown last year. 40 before 40 finally has an end in sight, and we're going out with a bang. Would you say that's fair?
0: I'd say that's very fair, and we want you to be involved in the bang.
1: And you may need to pack your bag, so listen out after 3:30 for a very special announcement. This is the Pussycat Dolls, Don't Cha, on the hat.

This is a Hits Dunedin with Callum and P, and I'll be back tomorrow for my last solo show before Callum returns on Wednesday. And after 8 o'clock, you don't want to miss this, I've got two local hairdressers who are doing a bit of a fundraiser for the Otago Community Hospice. 24 hours of haircuts. We'll find out all about it tomorrow morning after 8 here on the Hits Dunedin.

0: It's 6:60 on the hits, 3:18 with Maddie and PJ on the air. Thanks to Chemist Warehouse, the real house of fragrance. Kids, they say the darndest things.
1: Don't they just?
0: They say.
1: Don't they now, just?
0: I'm quickly learning that my son may be taking after me, perhaps, in the sense that he likes to talk quite a lot. You witnessed this firsthand.
1: He was the chattiest of, well, I was going to say Kathy's, but Chatty Charlie.
0: Chattiest of Charlie's.
1: And the thing I found about Charlie, this is when I came and babysat, I mean, we spent the whole weekend together, but especially when I was babysitting. Once he's got something in his mind, like he's like a dog with a bone.
0: It's the same as me, though.
1: Yeah.
0: He has to know more and more. Very inquisitive. Beautiful, beautiful trait. But I have noticed, like, out and about, I have to be really careful because he doesn't have any filter with other adults, and he'll just be walking by and he'll speak his mind and he'll be like, why are they not talking to me? Or, you know, like, who's he? What's his name? Really loudly. But anyway, I was in the, I was paying at the supermarket today. I had Frankie. Where was she? Was I holding her? I can't remember. She's 17-month-old. Actually, she was demanding snacks.
1: If that doesn't sum up your brain right now, I don't know what is. Where was my baby? I have no idea. Who knows?
0: She was on me. And then I was like getting all of the items through the checkout, trying to work out if I'd got the upgrade and the knives. And I had. But then I was like, that's too much faff for today. We'll deal with that another day. And then I turn around, finally, once I've loaded all the bags up, and I see Charlie engaging in this thorough conversation with a woman in possibly her 70s or 80s. Mm-hmm. And it had gone beyond that surface small chat. He was like, oh, so how'd you do it? She goes, yeah, well, I've got to go and get my stitches out today from the medical centre. So God only knows how that chat started. He would have been like, what's that on your arm or something?
1: But I love that he follows up with questions and stuff. Next thing he'll be like, and how was it? You okay? Yeah, tough time in your life? Okay, yeah.
0: No, Charlie, I'm living on my own. Yeah. I've been on my own for 10 plus years.
1: And he's like, yeah, Charlie. Beryl, it's a tough time, isn't it? Yeah, we all go through it, don't we?
0: So I thought, okay, pretty hilarious, but still kind of tame in the grand scheme of things of what kind of conversation your kid could have sparked up with a stranger. So 0800 the hits. I want to know, who was it? Who did they start talking to? And what did they start talking to them about? Maybe it was the supermarket. Maybe, it was at the shops. Maybe they even sparked up a chat with a well-known All Black. Whatever it is, I want to hear your story.
1: Because today it was Beryl, but tomorrow for Charlie, it could honestly be anyone, right?
0: I like Charlie filter. Yeah. Mum's still learning how to use a filter, but we both need to work on it.
1: Yeah, blind leading the blind.
0: So 0800 the hits, we've got your chance to win from our Chemist Warehouse shelf. Or you can text us, 4487. Who did your kid spark up a convo with? And what was it about? And how mortifying was it? We'll come back with your calls in two songs after the Cranberries. This is Zombie for your Monday afternoon on the hits.

0: Ella Langley. It's Choosing Texas on the hits with Maddie and PJ. Nearly 3:30. I was at the supermarket this morning and busy putting all my items through the checkout. And then I turn around and I overhear a rather thorough conversation between my four-year-old and an elderly woman who was standing in line, and she was really pouring her heart out to Charlie, telling him all about her stitches that she had to go and get taken out at the medical centre today. And it got me thinking, who did your child spark up a conversation with, and what was the convo about? 0800 the hits, or you can text us 4487. We've got Charlotte joining us first. Charlotte, what was your story?
1: How you going?
2: Hello. Very well, Charlotte.
0: Very well.
1: Oh, this is my sweet little granddaughter. She's so gorgeous and so little, and doesn't really understand the concept of people passing away, shall we say.
0: Yep.
1: Has an idea, but not really. And her parents are lovely people, and they were really heavily involved in helping out the neighbour, because he's been very unwell and his wife has been kind of juggling things. And unfortunately, he passed away, so she decided she'd help out. So she took it upon herself to go and knock on all the doors. They live in a cul-de-sac, and let all the neighbours know.
0: No.
1: It's passed away.
0: No. Did they know, or was this the first time the news was broken?
1: Oh, no, they didn't know. It was the first time.
2: Oh, no. Something kind of sweet, though, about being handed heavy news from, how old was
0: by
2: she,
0: a
2: Charlotte?
0: Little girl.
1: Five. Going on.
2: Yeah, five, yeah. Bless her. She was trying to help. She was trying
1: to help.
0: Charlotte, thank you so much for your call. Sean has gone through. Now, this wasn't actually your child, but another family member?
3: Yes, it was my mum.
0: Oh, no, what's mum done?
2: Age doesn't discriminate sometimes, you know? What did mum do, Sham?
3: She was, I think, at like a pub or something, and she ran into Dan Carter and had an argument with him, saying he's too short to be Dan Carter.
0: Oh, no. Oh, that is so mortifying. How long did the argument go on for?
3: About 5 minutes.
0: That is so
2: mortifying.
0: Yeah,
2: there's only so long Dan Carter can argue that he is Dan Carter with a random woman in the pub. Love
0: that,
2: Sean.
0: So good, Sean. Leslie, what about you? Was this your child, and who did they start a convo with?
4: Yes, it was my child in a supermarket with a random man that had spurs on his boots. It turned around and told this man that his daddy had just left his mummy and she was single, and would he like to go on a date with her?
2: Oh, my God. Oh, my God. Yeah. Little matchmaker.
4: My little son asked him what his name was, and he goes, "My name's Mick. They call me Mick Dundee."
0: Did he ever go on a date with Mick Dundee?
4: Well, he brought him over to meet me, and he said, "Oh, I love your little boy. Would you like to go out on the tinny?" And I said, "Look, I'm on my way to New Zealand, actually. But so when you get back, would you like my number?" So he gave it to my son.
2: Brilliant.
4: Never rang him back. He had
2: the
4: teeth and everything in the waistcoat.
2: Hey, great intentions from your son, though. Great intentions. Yeah.
0: Oh, that is so good. Leslie, are we going to send you out?
2: Who needs Tinder? When you got your little boy?
4: Well, they did try it a few times now, but yes.
0: Leslie, we're going to send you out something from our Chemist Warehouse shelf. Thank you so much for your call.
4: Thank you. That'd be lovely.
0: All right, do not go anywhere, because coming up next, it's not just about Maddie anymore. We're counting down as 40 before 40. We have got your chance to win an epic. I've said too much. We've got your chance. Your chance to be a part of it next, and we may be going abroad. Okay, bye.
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8: 24 minutes to 4 for you Monday, and for the last year we've been counting down to Maddie's 40th. Look, 40 is a big deal, but I would say a lot of people are sick of hearing about me.
9: Can I be honest? I'm sick of hearing about it myself. So we thought to ourselves, it can't just be about me, and it can't even just be about me and PJ. We want it to be about you as well.
8: We're going to let you know how you can be a part of it next after Ed Sheeran on the Hits.

0: Stella Lefty, that is Boston on the hits. That's funny. Boston, where's that? It's in the States, isn't it? Which makes...
1: Maddie's Road to 40 ends in Anaheim with Air New Zealand.
0: So, we've been sitting on a bit of a secret. Over the past year, Maddie has been ticking off 40 things before he turns 40, and now it is time for the grand finale. We're not going small, baby.
2: No, we're going
0: to Anaheim, California, and we want to take you with us.
2: The funny thing is, when we first started talking about my 40th birthday, you said we should aim to have a little overseas celebration. And I said, yeah, sure.
0: I was like, let's go big, guys. We've got to throw pie in the sky ideas. And then, well... Came back with this, and it's happening real soon.
2: Yeah,
0: okay?
2: the pie in the sky landed. It landed.
0: So we're going to give you a chance daily to go in the draw from 3 p.m. Anaheim is made to play, offering world-class theme parks, major sporting events, live entertainment, and a location for easy access to exciting future attractions.
2: It makes actual perfect sense that we're going to be in Anaheim because it's like a big kid's playground, and it reminds you that even when you get to 40 or as you get older, there is still time to have fun.
0: So, usually we'd play a little cuticle, but we thought because today we are announcing this and sharing the exciting news with you, we want to give you the first chance right now. You just have to call us. I'll wait 100 the hits. Why do you want to come to Anaheim with us? Does this sound like the perfect getaway? Are we going to have the best time ever?
2: And that's it, because this is a big trip. We're talking international flights. We're talking accommodation at a very fancy hotel. PJ and I have been looking it up.
0: So JW Marriott, you're going to be able to shop till you drop at the Citadel outlet stores with Carmel shuttles, 3-day theme park pass, tickets to Anaheim Ducks game, like so much fun.
2: So you need to bring the vibes. If you're going to come with us all the way to LA, we need good, fun energy with us, all right?
0: 0800 the hits to be our first lucky person we put in the drawer to come to Anaheim to wrap up Maddie's 40 before 40.
2: And
0: get
2: then
0: in touch.
2: I swear I'm never talking about getting older ever again, okay? This is it. We're done.
0: Call through 0800 the hits. We'll put someone in the drawer right after Coldplay. This is Yellow on the hits.

0: Where is my husband on the hits with Maddie and PJ?
1: Maddie's road to 40 ends in Anaheim with Air New Zealand.
0: It does. Over the past year, Maddie has been ticking off 40 things before he turns 40. We've still got a while to go. But now we are building up for the grand finale and heading to Anaheim, California, baby.
2: Yes!
0: Woo!
2: Come on. This is going to be such an amazing trip. I'm so excited. Paige is coming with me. And we wanted to bring a couple of other people along for the ride as well.
0: So let's go through it. You're going to get return economy flights for two to LA with Air New Zealand. 5 nights accom at JW Marriott Vodafone. Airport transport, including shop till you drop at Citadel Outlet Stores. You're going to get 3-day theme pass. You're going to go check out the Anaheim Ducks. Medieval Times dinner and show. Tickets to the Richard Nixon Library. Like, it is an insane trip. So we want to get you there in the draw. And Jen from Cambridge, why do you want to win this?
3: Hi, it's my husband's birthday on the 18th of October and he turns 30, so it would be amazing.
0: Oh, amazing!
2: So the old fogey can take the young duck and show him a good time, Jen. The 40-year-old taking awesome. The 30-year-old away, yeah.
3: Yeah, it would be so good.
0: I thought you were calling Jen the old fogey.
2: No,
0: you mean you, Maddie.
2: No, me.
0: I was like, I beg your pardon. Oh, Jen, this is so exciting. Have you done much travel before?
3: I have, yes, but my husband has not. So it would be his first time to America.
2: Unbelievable. Okay. First time to America, okay. So first time to Disneyland. This is going to be such an epic trip, Jen.
3: Yeah, it sounds amazing.
0: Well, Jen, we are stoked to let you know that you are in the draw. Good luck.
3: Thank you.
2: First person in the draw, Jen. Congratulations.
3: Yay. That's awesome. Thanks, guys.
0: You are so welcome. Now, head along to the Hits Drive on Instagram and Facebook because we've got an extra chance for you to go on the draw there.
2: Yes.
0: You'll see a post and you'll just have to comment, follow what it says, and that is an extra chance to go in the draw to be in Anaheim, California with Maddie and I as we really celebrate him turning the big 4-0.
2: Come on, let's do this. And then another chance with us on the show tomorrow after 3.
0: It has just gone 4 minutes to 4. We've got Am I a Weirdo coming up after 4 o'clock and your chance to win some pretty epic prizes thanks to Chemist Warehouse coming up in the next 15. Maddie and Pete.

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13: In this update, two people have died after a boat capsized at the mouth of Manawatu's Tangimoana River this morning. One person is in Palmerston North Hospital. Kiwis heading to Fiji are being advised to have full travel insurance after it's declared a national HIV crisis, now registering 6,000 cases. Farmers are remaining cautious, with 72% of farms making a profit in a decade high. State Highway 1 is closed in Waimate and Canterbury at the intersection with O'Neill's Road after a single vehicle crash. Serious injuries are possible. People on Auckland's North Shore are being asked to report any sightings of yellow-legged hornets as temperatures rise. MPI says although finding deceased animals isn't uncommon, it's testing a female leopard seal found dead in the Hutt River on Saturday for bird flu. That's news. In sport, Dame Nolene Todo is thankful for New Zealand's new look domestic netball competition after revealing her Silver Fern squad for the 2026-27 season. The Silver Ferns coach has been kept informed about the privatised league. In the wake of the news last week, Todo says she was at the country's Open Championships in Napier.
8: It was quite a buzz happening at Nationals. It's fantastic, any opportunity that all our players can get, plus also our coaches, our umpires, our administrators.
13: Ben Shelton's pinpointing errors as the key reason he's been unable to break the 23-year title drought for American men at the US Tennis Open. That is sport. I'm Raylene Ramsey. 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
14: The Hits Dunedin weather with Wohl's Plant in Funland. Springtime means gardening time, so get planting with Wohl's. Mainly fine with high cloud. We've got light winds, 18 the high, 10 overnight. Tomorrow mainly fine with strong nor'westerlies in the afternoon and 21.
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17: Good afternoon, and the man of the people just got an upgrade.
18: I used the Auckland City Rail Link today. I mean, this thing has been a long time coming.
17: Is it worth the hype?
18: Yeah.
17: Is that?
18: It's fancy, it's shiny, it's new, it's exciting, and it honestly cuts off about 15 minutes from my journey, so...
17: Oh, that's like half an hour every day.
18: He's a happy boy. He's a happy boy.
17: Hey, love to hear it. We want to make you a happy boy or girl.
18: Hey, not your best, but also not your worst.
17: Look, we've got an epic prize. 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So you need to listen up for that cue to call. It is coming up in just over 3 minutes. So when you hear it, dial through 0800 The Hits, choose Maddie's box or PJ's box.
18: Because we have been putting some goodies into these boxes, and trust us, the boxes are worth winning. Yeah.
17: So 0800 The Hits, when you hear that cue to call, coming up in just over 3 minutes after the Jonas Brothers, it's What a Man Gotta Do on The Hits. About one, two times, don't need

0: Need on the heads. It is 10 past four.
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0: So much!
2: So many things. It was very hard to choose the items to put in our little gift basket.
0: So, we took a while actually, like, because it was really hard to choose, because it was so much. But Maddie's got a box, I've got a box. Do you want to do a quick little sell for what's in yours, Maddie?
2: I've got some really good things. First of all, there's a electric toothbrush, which is
0: nice.
2: Yep. I do have some, like, electrolytes and creatine, because I'm in my late running era at the moment. There's some magnesium. There's so many things. Manuka honey. I love my honey.
0: Yeah. So.

0: Maddie has got his box. I've got my box in there. I've got some magnesium, a hydrating mist toner, some Weleda skin food, a bunch of great stuff. Amy has called through on 0800 The Hits. Good afternoon, Amy.
1: Good afternoon.
2: Hi, Amy.
0: Okay. So how this is going to work is you have to choose one of boxes, okay? Maddie's box or my box. However, there is a catch, Amy, because one box will be empty, so you need to choose wisely.
1: Okay, got it.
2: It's a game of luck, really, Amy.
0: It really is.
2: We've only just found out whose box is full today.
1: Okay. I'm picking the full box, am I?
2: You're picking the full box. Either PJ's box is full today or my box is full today.
1: I'm picking Paige.
0: Oh.
1: No! Oh!
0: No, you're right! You're right! Sorry, we just got a text from producer Sarah and I read it wrong. Oh my God, no, Amy, you're right! You won the box, baby!
3: Woo! Brilliant!
0: Oh, that's so exciting! Honestly, it's a great box. You've got makeup in there, got some vitamin C, magnesium. I've even got a foot peel in there.
1: Oh,
0: honestly, so many goodies, Amy, and they are all yours.
1: Oh, thank you.
2: Well done, Amy. God, you can lead a horse to water. Like, the text was literally, couldn't have been any clearer.
0: I know. That's just my brain, isn't it? Anyway, the Chemist Warehouse Spring Frenzy Mega Sale, it is on now. We're celebrating all this week, giving you another chance to win after three tomorrow. But up next, we are calling all weirdos. Is this something you do that's a little out the gate, a little strange?
2: Because producer Bronte does something that has made us go, wait, what?
0: We'll go there next after Avril. She was a

This is The Hits Dunedin with Callum and P, and I'll be back tomorrow for my last solo show before Callum returns on Wednesday. And after 8 o'clock, you don't want to miss this, I've got two local hairdressers who are doing a bit of a fundraiser for the Otago Community Hospice. 24 hours of haircuts. We'll find out all about it tomorrow morning after 8 here on The Hits Dunedin.

0: Lewis Capaldi on the hits with Maddie and PJ. It's just gone 20 past four.
1: Am I a weirdo?
0: Welcome along to Am I a Weirdo? A safe-ish space where we will hear your weirdoisms. Is this something you do? It's a little bit quirky, a little bit kooky, and you think you may be the only person who does this.
2: Because the answer to the question, am I a weirdo, when it comes to me and PJ, is a resounding absolutely.
0: Sure. We are all weirdos in our own beautiful way.
2: Yeah.
0: But sometimes there are bigger weirdos than others.
2: This one, so usually what happens is you will get in touch with us and say, hey, I do this thing. Does anyone else do it or am I the only one? Am I a weirdo for doing it? But today, the call is coming from inside the house.
0: Because it's gonna be good.
2: We heard something about something that producer Bronte does every day and we both went, what?
0: I mean, it's probably a really good practice to have.
2: Wow, yeah. But every day and all of them? That's the question.
0: Okay, so do you want to explain it?
2: So when producer Bronte leaves her house, she lives alone in an apartment. And sorry, I didn't mean to... She lives alone. I didn't mean to say it like that. But she does. She lives alone in an apartment. And every day when she leaves the apartment to come to work or whether she's going out, maybe it's like a Saturday night and she's hitting the town, she turns off every single switch in her apartment. We're talking...
0: So like a charger port.
2: Charger port.
0: Off. Yep. Yeah.
2: So next to her bed, her cell phone charger's plugged in. Off. Kettle. Off. Toaster. Off. TV off. Every single...
0: Like even the TV off at the plug?
2: Even the TV off at the plug. Every single switch she turns off before she leaves the house.
0: Again, I think it's really good practice,
2: no.
0: But I also think it's a lot... Well, nah!
2: It's betting. Nah, it's real betting.
0: Maybe betting, but you can't trust technology. You can't trust those little bloody sockets. I mean, if you had the time of day, I think it's actually quite good to be doing that.
2: Who has the time? I mean, I'm rushing out the door every single day. If I had to go around our house and turn off every single switch, it'd add another 20 minutes to my leaving time.
0: However, she lives in an apartment, which is all quite contained, right?
2: Sure.
0: So it's not like you're running up around the house, down the hallway, down the corridor, upstairs. It's all there. So actually, if you were to do it, that would be the place to do it. I'm actually voting. I'm actually supporting Bronte this afternoon.
2: No, don't support her.
0: Nah, team not a weirdo, actually. Team, I aspire to be like
2: what?
0: Her.
2: No, you don't. You don't want to do that every single day. You barely get yourself out the house every day. Imagine if you then had to go and switch everything off. It'd be a nightmare.
0: Okay, well, what do you think? 0800 The Hits. Do you think producer Bronte is a weirdo or not a weirdo for every single time she leaves the home? She's turning off.
2: I did not mean to push that button.
0: Do you not like what I'm saying?
2: I did not mean to push that button, but it sums up my thoughts and feelings towards it.
0: Yeah, every single button, including the sockets and power buttons. 0800 The Hits. Do you think it's weird? Let us know. Vote on 0800 The Hits for your chance to win from our Chemist Warehouse shelf. The jury coming up next on The Hits.

0: Harry Styles, it's American Girls on the Hits. Just gone 4:30 with Maddie and PJ.
1: Am I a weirdo?
0: Okay. Dear producer Bronte, usually I would say actually the cool, suave, young one of the team, the one we go to when we're like, hey, Bronce, is this cool?
2: What's cool?
0: Is this cool? What are all the youth doing today, Bronce?
2: Yeah, and now I'm never turning to her for anything ever again because I'm like, oh, what do you know?
0: See, I disagree. I think this is cool. I think this is responsible. Sure, maybe taking things a little too far. But I think if I did this in my house, I would save so many moments where I'm like, did I leave it on? You know, which I do so many times. I drive home and I've never left it on.
2: So let's just recap what it is that producer Bronte does. Every time she leaves the house, whether it's to come to work, whether it's to go out for dinner at night time, she switches off every single switch in her house. Any plug, TV, kettle, the charger beside her bed, the switch goes off.
0: Everything is off at the wall. Yep. And we want to know, do you think this is weird behaviour or normal?
2: I just wouldn't have the time. I would be so late to work if I had to switch every single switch off in my house.
0: Well, actually, Anthony said, thanks to the train, Maddie, you now have the time to switch off the plugs in your home.
2: Stop it.
0: Because the new sexy train in Auckland, you said it saves you 15 minutes every time.
2: Yeah, and I'm not using that 15 minutes to switch every single switch off. I'm not doing it.
0: Okay, let's go to the jury and get your verdict. Kat is weighing in first. Kat, what are your thoughts?
3: Hi, team. Happy Monday.
2: Happy Monday.
0: Happy Monday.
3: Look, this one I was definitely on the fence. But what tipped me over to the weird side was the fact that you then have to reprogram all the times on things like your microwave or your oven.
2: Yes.
0: Oh, I didn't even think of that.
2: I hadn't even thought of that.
0: But oh, the admin.
2: But now it's a resounding weirdo for me, Kat.
3: Thank you. Yeah, that tipped me over the edge. I just couldn't do it.
2: So weirdo from right. You, Kat?
3: Yep, definite weirdo. I'm so sorry.
0: Okay, first vote, weirdo from Kat. We're going to move on from Kat to Karen, who was called through on 0800 The Hits. What are your thoughts, Karen?
4: Not a weirdo.
2: Oh, what? Why, Karen?
0: Why?
4: I've been doing it for years and it saves you power. I don't bother trying to reset the clocks or anything because that's just too hard. And, yeah, everything. Only fridge is on when I leave.
2: Why? What is it, Karen? What is the reason for doing it?
4: I don't trust the plugs in the house.
0: Yeah. Yeah, that's fair, Kaz. That's totally fair. So that's a strong vote for not a weirdo from you.
4: Not a weirdo.
0: Good on you, Karen. Good on you. All right, that is one apiece.
2: Is it fair? Is it fair?
0: I think it is fair. I'm kind of swayed to do it myself now. Andrea, although I'm already late enough every day. Andrea, what are your thoughts?
5: Hi, happy Monday, guys.
2: Happy Monday, Andrea.
0: Happy Monday.
5: Not weird.
2: Oh, come on, Andrea.
5: Come on, Maddie.
2: Why?
0: Do you do something similar?
5: Yes, I do.
2: Every day?
5: For one reason, because once I found out that it helped you save money, because
0: yes.
5: I'm on a budget, so
2: okay.
5: I need to.
2: Okay.
5: And the second thing is, I've been living in a home for a while that has solar power as well.
0: Yeah.
5: And when the main power goes off, and the solar kicks on, you come home to your TV sit on.
0: See?
5: And I've even had the electric blanket go on. So it's like, ooh, now we're not.
2: Okay,
5: no,
2: all right.
5: No.
2: Okay.
5: Well, so I
0: okay, that is.
5: And I turn it on as I use it.
2: So not a
0: that
2: weirdo
0: is
2: from
0: two
2: you,
0: votes.
2: Andrea.
0: Two votes for not a weirdo, which is our majority this afternoon, producer Bronte. I picked the right team. You are not a weirdo.
2: Well.
0: Well, today anyway.
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1: They do know, they being you. Welcome into the 1st of July.
0: 1st of July. Of July.
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0: be her on the heads. It is 14 away from 5 with Maddie and PJ.
1: 10 questions, 60 seconds, and all the answers start with the same letter.
2: The Hits Alpha Quiz.
0: Yeah, as you said, we have had a real big show of giveaways today, and the winning does not stop with $1,000 on the line with our Alpha Quiz this afternoon. Let's head to Rotorua. Vinny's joining us. How are you?
3: I'm good, thanks. How are you?
4: Good. Kia ora, Vinny.
0: Well.
3: Hi.
4: Hi, let's get you $1,000 for a Monday. How nice would that be?
3: Oh my God, that would be great. It would just set the week off.
0: Vinny. I felt like when Maddie rehearsed with me, my brain was quite slow today. So get your brain warmed up. Get in the zone. You're going to get 10 quiz questions that you've got to answer in 60 seconds. And all of your answers today need to begin with the letter H for humongous, okay?
3: Okay.
0: All right, 60 seconds on the clock, Vinny. Good luck. Your time starts now.
4: What is the capital city of Cuba?
3: Pass.
4: What chemical element has the symbol H?
3: Helium.
4: What Japanese poetic form traditionally contains 17 syllables?
3: Pass.
4: Which legendary escape artist was born Eric Weiss?
3: Oh dear, pass.
4: Which bone runs from the shoulder to the elbow?
3: Humerus.
4: Which rock band recorded Barracuda?
3: Pass.
4: In Greek mythology, who ruled the underworld?
3: Hades.
4: In which spiral-shaped structure is formed by the two strands of DNA?
3: Hexagon.
4: Which English footballer won the Golden Boot at the 2018 FIFA World Cup?
3: Pass.
4: Which actor played the title character in the television series House?
3: Hugh Laurie.
4: What is the capital city of Cuba?
3: Pass.
4: Which Japanese? Oh no!
0: Oh, you actually got some really good answers in there. Definitely better than what I did.
4: And I will say, Vinny, it was a really hard quiz today. It was very hard. Yes. Yeah.
0: So, Vinny, let's see how you went out of 10 and go back through your answers.
4: The capital city of Cuba.
0: It was Havana.
3: Havana.
4: The chemical element with the symbol H.
0: Hydrogen.
4: Yeah.
3: Wrong one.
4: The Japanese poetic form.
0: Haiku.
4: The legendary escape artist.
0: Houdini.
4: The
0: Houdini.
4: Bone that runs from the shoulder to the elbow.
0: You got this with humerus. Well done.
4: The rock band with the song Barracuda.
0: Heart.
4: Who ruled the underworld in Greek mythology?
0: Hades. Nice one.
4: The spiral-shaped structure.
0: Helix.
4: Yeah.
3: Helix. No.
4: The English footballer.
0: Harry Kane.
4: And the actor that played the title character in House.
0: Hugh Laurie. Well done. Vinny, it was genuinely a really tough quiz today. You got 3 questions correct. So, well done.
4: Well done.
0: It's a solid effort for a Monday.
3: Awesome.
0: Hey, good on you, Vinny. Enjoy the rest of your Monday.
3: Thank you. You too.
0: Now, $1,000 still on the line. So your next chance to play back tomorrow morning with Bricky. You know the time, 7:45. It is our Alpha Quiz only on the Hits. This is Outcast. 1, 2,

0: podcast. You're on the hits with Mitty and PJ, nearly home time for your Monday. Quick question for those in hospitality, because we know that any time we have a dilemma regarding hospitality, we chuck it on the radio.
1: Yeah, you often come to the table with etiquette questions involving hospitality. What I would say is, without knowing any context, without knowing what you're about to tell me, you're in the wrong. Like, whatever you did, that's not the thing that you're meant to do.
0: Okay, so go with me.
1: Okay. I'm so strapped in.
0: If there are chairs stacked up outside of a cafe, does that signify that it's closed?
1: Yep. 100%.
0: Cool.
1: Yeah.
0: Cool.
1: Explain the situation.
0: Well, that was the situation, and I proceeded to, hello, you guys closed? And she was like, we're trying to. I was like, oh, my God. She literally sassed me, and I was like, oh, no. She hates me right now, but I'm not going to walk out without a coffee.
1: So, wait, was the door still open, though?
0: There were, so this is the thing. There were a couple of people still inside.
1: Yeah.
0: So it was that very murky area. They were obviously trying to get people out.
1: Do you know what time it was?
0: It would have been about 2:45 in the afternoon.
1: I actually think then you're fine. I'm going to say you're fine because no business is closing at 2:45. Mm. The closing time is 3 p.m. And if you get there at 2:45...
0: It might have been 2:50.
1: I still think you're okay. I still think you're okay. Argue with me on the text machine if you do work in hospitality. But actually, I'm going to have you back in this situation.
0: Oh, that's nice. Okay, 4487, if you do work in hospo, does the stacked chairs outside of an establishment mean it's closed or is it fair game for anyone? Let us know. We've just gone 5 to 5. And coming up after 5, your chance to see Olivia Dean live in Auckland. Maddie and

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1: How are we feeling? We're feeling good.
0: Fall in love with our favourite British songstress all over again when you see her live. 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
1: Be the man that I need, baby.
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22: In this update, an even busier commute's expected in Auckland CBD tomorrow morning, with a 50% surge to public transport for today's maiden CRL weekday. More than 47,000 travellers have hopped on City Rail Link trains so far, the first proper business day for passengers. Wellington City Council's apologised to ratepayers for the $600,000 spent on its new Central Library website. It commissioned an external review after widespread criticism. Impacts of a Christchurch mother's murder has been laid bare as her coronial inquest begins. Leia Selwaka was stabbed metres from her Sockburn home in 2022 by Zachariah Hussein. The Hill Morton Hospital inpatient was on community leave. A shortage of sparkies appears to be holding up consumers as solar demand booms. That's news. In sport, a hint from Dame Nolene Todua regarding her future as Silver Ferns coach as the wider squad for the new international season is announced. While the 18-player group for the campaign's been revealed, Todua is yet to confirm if she will or won't re-sign. She was made available to speak about the squad and asked about her future.
15: I'm excited where we currently are with the squad, knowing once again the immediate focus is Constellation Cup, but also looking forward to Netball World Cup next year. So all will be revealed. Discussions have been very positive.
22: New Zealand Rugby CEO Steve Lancaster says they'll allow the greatest rivalry series to breathe before they ponder how it looks in 2030. That is sport. I'm Raylene Ramsey. 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
17: The Hits, Dunedin weather with Wohl's Plant in Funland. Springtime means gardening time, so get planting with Wohl's. Mainly fine with high cloud. We've got light winds, 18 the high, 10 overnight. Tomorrow mainly fine with strong nor'westerlies in the afternoon and 21.
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24: Good evening. Welcome in to your Monday night. Okay, a couple of texts coming through. I asked before, if the chairs are stacked up outside an establishment, does that mean that they're closed? Someone said, if the chairs are stacked but they're still open, they shouldn't be sassing you for ordering, because that's what happened. I walked in and I said, you closed? They're like, we're trying to. She said, that being said, we have people doing parkour? Parkour? What does that mean?
25: Parkour, like that's when they jump over like the furniture and all sorts of things.
24: Parkour over our furniture to try and get in after we've closed. Well, I'm not doing that, all right?
25: Someone said in my hospo experience, chairs aside, if there were still people inside and you asked directly, are you closed? The answer would be yes, only if the coffee machine was already cleaned and shut down.
24: Well, the coffee machine was still on.
25: I think you're fine. I think you're fine.
24: It's so nice to have your support. Thanks for being here. Hey, coming up next on the show, this is very exciting. We're doing it again with Olivia Dane, and we are giving you the chance to see her live in Auckland.
25: Yeah, because it officially ended last week, and then PJ and I got a little naughty, and we found another double pass. No one's told us off for that yet. I think we're fine.
24: Not yet.
25: Right?
24: Yeah. For now.
25: Yeah.
24: but another chance to go in the drawer coming up right after Ed Sheeran. When you hear that cuticle, 0800 The Hits.

Get in the draw to see Olivia Dean live at Auckland's Western Springs Bowl. Plus, we'll get you there from anywhere. 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

0: Alex Warren. It's Favourite Dream on the Hits. Just gone 11 past five.
1: The Hits proudly welcomes Olivia Dean.
0: We could be making your Olivia Dean concert dream come true again. Because Maddie and I discovered that there was a rogue double pass sitting in the office. That's and we it. Said, nah. Before someone else snaps this up, we're going again. Because we've seen how hot the phones have been over the last couple of weeks.
2: Yeah, I just didn't want anyone else getting their greasy mitts on them and deciding to do something silly with
0: Zany.
2: Them. Yeah.
0: You know?
2: We thought, no. Let's give them away to the people that want them the most.
0: So we've got your chance to win tickets for two, a night's accommodation, plus we will get you there from anywhere in New Zealand. All you have to do is call through on 0800 The Hits. Olivia in Christchurch. You've got the same name. How much do you love her?
3: Oh my gosh, absolutely obsessed with Olivia Dean and so gutted when I missed out last week. So fingers crossed. So glad to be in the draw.
0: Oh, yay!
2: What do you love about her most, Olivia?
3: Just her music, like her music is just, it's so awesome and she just

0: seems so cool, and even my husband loves her too, as much as, not as much as me, but he would be so keen as well.
1: What's not to love, you know what I mean?
2: Olivia, would this be a romantic date night for you and your hubby?
0: Oh, yes. Very, very, very long overdue.
2: Oh, my God. Isn't that just the case for so many right now?
0: I know. With kids, it's just so hard to make the time, but it would just be epic.
2: Oh, well, Olivia, you have called through at the right time, and you, my friend, are in the draw to see Olivia Dean live. We could be getting you to Auckland, hooking you up with a night's accommodation and two tickets to see the queen that is Olivia Dean live.
0: Awesome. Thank you so much, guys. Woo,
1: good luck. Excited. Good luck.
2: Good luck, Olivia. Woohoo!
0: Thank you, guys. Another chance.
2: Oh, you're so welcome. Another chance to get back in that drawer tomorrow morning with Bricky at 8 a.m. and then there's another chance at midday and then again with us at 5 o'clock. It's the cycle that keeps on giving. 0800 The Hits when you hear the next cue. This is Black Eyed Peas with Maddie and PJ.

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And after 8 o'clock, you don't want to miss this, I've got two local hairdressers who are doing a bit of a fundraiser for the Otago Community Hospice. 24 hours of haircuts. We'll find out all about it tomorrow morning after 8 here on The Hits Dunedin.

0: Last Night on the Hits. It is 19 past five with Maddie and PJ.
1: So Friday night after the show, I said to you, I was going to catch up with some of my friends, which is always so nice. I need to be better at actually like making time to go and see my friends.
0: I beg your pardon. I feel like you're so much better at going to see your friends than I am at going to see my friends.
1: Maybe, but sometimes I do feel like there are some friend groups that I feel neglected and I haven't seen them for a really long time. And
0: totally get that.
1: This was a group of friends I hadn't seen in ages, so I was actually really excited to get to the pub and see them. Now, first things first, they had actually been drinking since about, they'd been catching up since about 2 o'clock in the afternoon.
0: Right, so slightly different levels when you arrived.
1: Very different, yeah.
0: Sure.
1: But still a fun time was had. I got myself a little margarita, sat down, and we just started chewing the fat and catching up. It was great.
0: It's good for the soul. I had a moment like that over the weekend where I think it's easy to get in the zone where you're like, okay, I need to get ready for the week. I always get really freaked out on a Sunday, and actually I just threw the plans out. And we ended up hanging out with friends, and it was really good for the soul.
1: Yeah.
0: So anyway, as you were.
1: Didn't you do like marshmallows up on the farm or something?
0: Yeah, we did like a little barbecue on the top of the hills as the sun went down. I was like, why don't we do this more?
1: I know, but life gets busy.
0: Anyway,
1: so we're partway through the catch up. I'm a margarita down, and obviously I need to go to the bathroom at one point.
0: Mm-hmm.
1: Just as I'm thinking, oh, I need to go to the bathroom, one of my friends, also a male, gets up and goes, starts walking towards the toilet. He goes, so I'll be back in a sec, I'm just going to the bathroom. And then I thought to myself, well, I can't possibly go now because my friend has gone to the bathroom. And how weird would it be if I followed my friend into the toilet and use the urinal at the same time as him?
0: I often think about this. I've got so many questions about what the urinal's like. It's like this crazy wonderland that I've never experienced.
1: All right, Alice, what do you want to know? I'll take you down the rabbit hole. What do you want to know, babe?
0: I don't know. I just feel like you're so exposed in there. Like, we get a cute little cubicle. We can just go do a thing. Like, it's like free for all in there. And I'm like, I don't know.
1: Free Willy.
0: Literally.
1: This is a little aside. One time at the pub, this pub on Friday night, I did end up going to the toilet. There was a guy standing at the urinal with his underwear and jeans around his ankles like a five-year-old boy, and he had his hands up against the wall peeing at the urinal.
0: What?
1: I need you to know that is not normal behaviour. That is not
0: normal.
1: Is my
0: husband out at the club? That sounds like PJ.
1: So anyway, getting back on track. My friend was going to the bathroom and I thought to myself, well, I can't possibly go now because he's going. I thought to myself, how different is this between men and women and the way they view public bathroom etiquette? Because if you said in a big group of friends, oh, I'm going to the bathroom, at least one, maybe two, maybe even three.
0: Can I come too?
1: Yes.
0: And then we'll go have a D&M and we'll be in there for at least 20 minutes, maybe touching up our makeup, maybe spritzing up, you know. It's a great opportunity to have a one-on-one.
1: It becomes a communal experience, whereas men have the exact opposite viewpoint where they're like, I'm going alone, this is a solo business, ain't nobody coming with me.
0: Oh, you're telling me you never made a best friend in the nightclub bathroom back in the day? Okay. Like, you didn't go with your gal pals and you're not, like, crying over a guy that rejected you on the D floor?
1: No. You go in, you get it done, and you leave. It's like, it's just reminded me that there are some things that are so inherently different between men and women. And that's what I wanted to kind of celebrate and bring to the fore on the phones tonight.
0: Okay, so how are we going to word this? 0800 the hits or text us 4487.
1: I think it's your unique observation of the differences between men and women. Like, what is that one thing that is so different between the way men do it and the way women do it?
0: Yeah, that the other sex will just never understand or just wouldn't have any comprehension of. Okay, 0800 the hits for your chance to win from our Chemist Warehouse shelf or text us 4487 and we'll come back with your thoughts after Alanis Morissette. I have.

0: Alanis Morissette. You're on the Hits with Maddie and PJ. We have got your chance to win from our Chemist Warehouse shelf this evening. We just want to know, what is the unique thing that the other sex wouldn't understand, the opposite sex? What is something inherently something that you do and you reckon that the opposite sex wouldn't understand?
1: Yeah, the differences between men and women. What is the biggest one in your mind? We'd love to know.
0: 0800 the Hits, or text us 4487. Back right after Teddy Swims on the Hits.

0: On the Hits with Maddie and PJ. It's just gone 5:30 for your Monday night. And we're breaking down the differences between men and women.
1: I mean, there are a lot. But yes, I was at the bar on Friday night, and one of my friends got up to go to the bathroom just at the moment where my brain went, oh, I think I need to go. And because he got up to go to the toilet, I thought, well, I can't possibly go now. I'll let him go and then I'll go to the bathroom when I come back.
0: Whereas as a lady, as woman, I'd be like, oh my gosh, are you going to the bathroom, Bridget? Let's go and have a little chimwag. I'll come with you and we can go have a little gal pal time. I used to anyway when I was in the 20s at the clubs.
1: So we wanted to know, what is the biggest difference that do you think, the unique differences, the funny ones between men and women?
0: All right, Andrea's joining us first. Andrea, what do you reckon?
2: I always turn off the lights. So I turn off anything that doesn't need to be on, save electricity, but save the world. And I've noticed with men, no room is ever light enough. They always turn on the lights.
1: Andrew?
2: My brother-in-law did it. My husband does it. I've checked out with my girlfriends.
0: Yeah,
2: you do it as well.
1: Can I just state the one exception to that rule, Andrea, which is gay men, because gay men, like women, love darkness. Like my husband, the darker the room a bit, the better.
2: I don't understand. That is different.
1: Yeah.
2: It can be daylight still and know that the light has to come on.
1: I love that. That's brilliant.
0: PJ is the total opposite. PJ's like, oh, why is there a light on in here? Do you not realise? We need to save power. Helen is called through on 0800 The Hits. Helen, what's your observation?
3: So mine's obviously the other way around. My other half is very bad at acknowledging injuries. So a few weeks ago, stood on a nail. Put a hole in his foot. So, you know, girls sort it out, check it out, make sure it didn't need stitches.
0: Yep.
3: So this was weeks ago. Last night we're out for dinner and he goes, you know, my foot's still a bit sore. And I'm like, did we ever do anything about it?
1: She'll be right. She'll be right.
0: But Helen, when he gets the flu, you know about it, eh?
3: Arms and legs fall off.
0: Yes.
3: Absolutely.
0: Like injuries don't care. They don't care. And then all of a sudden it's like the end of the world if they get a touch of the flu.
1: That's brilliant, Helen.
3: Yep.
1: Wonderful.
3: Absolutely.
1: Thank you.
0: Thank you so much for your call. All right, a couple of texts.
1: Yeah, some really good texts coming through. Someone said, myself and other guys, I'm sure, take a pee while flushing the toilet and try and beat the end of the flush cycle.
0: Oh, well, you're competitive in pretty much every aspect of your life.
1: 100%.
0: Of course you'd do that.
1: I definitely do that. Absolutely.
0: Hayley, let's wrap it up with you. What's your observation?
4: I don't know if it's all men or just my husband, but I'll have a shower and then I'll put my towel on the towel rack, which seems logical.
0: Yep.
4: And then my husband will have a shower and like throw it over the door or chuck it on the bed, like wherever it shouldn't go.
1: Fast and loose, yes. Hayley. Who's got time to put it on the towel rack?
0: I'm with you, Hayley. Like a hook. There is one place for where the towel goes.
1: No. Who's got time for that? Chuck it wherever you need to put it.
0: Hayley, thank you for your call. We're going to send you out a little something from our Chemist Warehouse shelf.
4: Oh, amazing. Thank you.
1: You're so welcome.
0: You are so welcome. It is 25 to 6 for your Monday, and our People's Poll is live on our Facebook and Instagram. Go check it out, and we're going to go there next.
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0: 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Coming up next.
1: What kind of traveller are you? Are you a by the book, everything needs to be organised kind of a traveller? Or are you a she'll be right, just go with the flow kind of a traveller? That's our People's Poll question up next.
0: We'll go there in two songs after Katy Perry on the hits.

0: It's Sienna Spyro on the hits with Maddie and PJ.
1: The people's poll, the people's poll. Everybody come together, it's the people's poll.
0: Welcome along to our people's poll. You can always, as always, vote at our Facebook and Instagram, The Hits Drive with Maddie and PJ. And off the back of our incredibly exciting announcement this afternoon, where you could be coming to Anaheim, California with Maddie and I to wrap up Maddie's 40 before 40. We're going to return economy flights for two to LA, all thanks to Air New Zealand. You'll get five nights of comm at the JW Marriott, three-day theme park pass. We're talking Disneyland, California Adventure. Oh, it's going to be so much fun.
2: It's going to be an epic trip. Another chance to get in the draw on our show after 3 o'clock. Tomorrow, but yes, it got us thinking, what kind of a traveller are you? Because you're about to go on another trip with some friends of yours, and she's already sent you like almost a colour-coded itinerary of the trip.
0: Yes, we're going on a trip with another family. Super excited. But obviously, like, it's already showcasing how different we are, because I'm very much a fly-by-the-seat-of-my-pants, like, go by, day-by-day, see what unveils, you know, and unfolds. Yeah. My friend has already made up an itinerary, which is amazing, takes the stress off. But I am very much usually someone that just rolls with it on holiday.
2: See, I'm actually a little bit more of a planner than you might give me credit for. But the difference is I research and I jot down things that I want to do, but then I'm bad at booking and organizing things until I get there. And then I realize actually it's really hard to organize the things that I wanted to do. And then we tend to not actually do the things that I wanted to do.
0: You're proactive, you're just not proactive enough.
2: Yeah.
0: Essentially. You're not doing it soon enough. Okay, well, let us know, what are you like when it comes to travelling? Do you like to plan every single detail? Do you plan big things but mostly go with the flow? Or do you just roll with it? Full-blown roll with it. Let us know. You can text us 4487 or weigh in on our Facebook and Instagram, The Hits Drive with Maddie and PJ. It's just gone 12 to 6 for your Monday. This is Matchbox 20 with Unwell.

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1: The people's poll, the people's poll. Everybody come together, it's the people's poll.
0: Welcome into our people's poll. It is live on our Facebook and Instagram, The Hits Drive with Maddie and PJ. Let us know where you fit when it comes to travelling. Do you like to plan everything? Do you plan the big things and then go with the flow? Or do you just roll with it?
2: I mean, I think it's fair to say you and I are generally pretty roll with it kind of people. Mm. Yeah.
0: Yeah. However, I think now that I do have kids, I do probably need to plan a bit more. Yeah.
2: This is a distinction that Carla has made on our Facebook page. She said, I like to plan everything if it's with the kids, but I'll just roll with it if it's just me and my husband.
0: Yeah, because you do kind of, you need to have things planned with kids, you know, and you need to follow a bit of a routine. If you want a bit of, if you want order restored on the holiday, you kind of need to follow. So, I think having those things locked in is actually really key.
2: Deb just loves to roll with it. But Kirsten said that she'll only plan the big things and then just kind of go with the punches for the rest of the trip.
0: Yeah. A bit of organised chaos. That's quite fun. So there's a bit of room for movement where you can still be spontaneous and fun. And if you see somewhere you're like, oh, I really want to go try that, then you're not sort of totally booked out with your schedule.
2: Totally. Someone on the text machine, I plan everything. Bookings, where we eat, bars, the research has been done. I won't say I don't trust my partner to book things, but I'm also saying that.
0: I love that. Okay, what are the majority? Let me guess. I'm going to say most people plan the big things and they roll with it.
2: 50% of people.
0: Yeah.
2: 39% of people said they like to plan everything. Only 11% of people have admitted to just rolling with the punches and going with it.
0: Interesting. This, of course, was inspired by the very exciting announcement today that we could be taking you to Anaheim, California with us in celebration of Maddie's 40 before 40. This is where it ends, baby. We're giving you a chance every day with a cue to call, but also an extra chance right now at our Facebook and Insta, The Hits Drive with Maddie and PJ. You can go register there. Good luck. It is 4 minutes to 6 on The Hits.
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13: In this update, passengers using Auckland's brand new City Rail Link network will get extra help all this week. By 5pm today, 72,500 boardings have been counted on trains across the network, 25,000 more than the same time last Monday. The transport network is busiest from Tuesday to Thursday. Turmoil in the international bond market as oil prices surge. The yield on 10-year New Zealand government bonds is above 5%, its highest point since 2023. In the US, the influential 30-year Treasury bond has hit its highest point since 2007. The Prime Minister's backing the huge opportunity from artificial intelligence, despite red flags around its dangers. Anthropic's boss is calling all AI companies to slow development of the technology as fear and uncertainty rises. That's news. In sport, New Zealand rugby boss Steve Lancaster believes their decision to ditch the rugby championship for the Test series against South Africa has been vindicated. The call to bypass the yearly tournament for an old-school tour initially caused some criticism from the Australian and Argentinian unions. But Lancaster says it's been a successful venture with wide-ranging appeal, even with the All Blacks suffering a series defeat.
14: Met with some World Rugby people here this week. They're also very pleased with how it's gone, what it's done for the profile of the game. So for this year and every 4 years, this is a pretty exciting concept.
13: Confident but wary. That's how Silver Ferns coach Dame Nolene Todua says they'll approach next month's Constellation Cup series against Australia. That is sport. I'm Raylene Ramsey. 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
15: The Hits Dunedin weather with Wohl's Plant in Funland. Springtime means gardening time, so get planting with Wohl's. Mainly fine with high cloud. We've got light winds, 18 the high, 10 overnight. Tomorrow mainly fine with strong nor'westerlies in the afternoon and 21.
0: On the Hits. Good evening. great feeling to have Monday out of the way. You're hanging out with Maddie and PJ. Good day, Maddie, out of 10. It's Monday.
2: I've had a really nice day, actually. Although the weather is not quite playing ball to get some of the things that I want to get done because Ryan just started randomly attacking our garden over the weekend, which is... This is how he operates. He will just see something and decide he wants to do it. If I, God forbid, I ever decided to just do something without consulting him first around our house. But the annoying thing is he always gets it right. Like, he always knows what he's doing.
0: 100%. They always do. They know what they're doing. It's quite frustrating.
2: So all that to say, there's a lot of, like, sticks and branches and twigs and leaves that need to be collected and moved out of our garden. And I just haven't quite found the time to do it because the weather's been so terrible.
0: How's that ranch life going? Am I right?
2: Always something. Always something.
0: Hey, coming up next, we're very excited about a TV show. Well, a new season of a very popular TV show launching tonight on TVNZ2. Reese Matheson is one of the stars to be joining Taskmaster NZ, and he joins us next after Maroon 5 on the Hit.

0: the Hits with Maddie and PJ for your Monday night. And very exciting because on TVNZ 2 tonight, Taskmaster NZ launches for a brand new season. And one of the stars from the show is joining us this evening, Reese Matheson.
1: Hi, guys.
2: Hi.
1: Thanks for having me.
2: We're so happy to have you here, and I'm genuinely so excited about this season.
1: I am too. I can't wait for people to see it. It's been months and months of sitting on The Secret and just waiting for people to see. It's so funny.
0: How do you go with it, just quickly? Like, are you good at keeping secrets?
1: Yeah, I'm really good at it. I love a gossip. And the only way to get the gossip is if people know that you're not going to spread the gossip. The amount of secrets I've gotten here.
2: That's so smart.
0: Yeah, that's so smart.
1: How are you guys with gossip?
2: A terrible. Yeah, because I like to be liked.
0: Good, but I always just tell one or two other people.
1: Yeah, great. We're going to have a chat off here.
2: Hey, talk to us about Taskmaster for people that may not have seen it. How do you describe it to people?
1: Taskmaster is a TV show where five comedians compete in a bunch of insane challenges cooked up for the approval of Jeremy Wells. the notoriously unflappable man, while Paul Williams watches. So we do all these tasks out at the Taskmaster house. Months ago, we did that in February.
2: Yeah.
1: And then we get to watch them all in the studio, and we have no idea how each other have done.
2: The most ridiculous, stupid, idiotic tasks sometimes as well, right?
1: Oh, truly the dumbest things. Things that you would go, why on earth would anyone do this? And watching five of the funniest people that you know treat something so stupid so seriously. With the exception of Dave Farney. Dave Farney is just having a good time. I'm not even sure he knew what show he was on.
0: Well, Rose Matafeo's on here. Like, it's an incredible lineup this season. Morgan O'Reilly.
1: Yeah. Stone Cold Killers. We've got people with HBO specials. We've got people from The White Lotus. We've got Hawani Hortini, who won the Billy T a couple of years
2: ago.
1: Yeah.
2: And I do have to bring up Rose as well. Does she have an unfair advantage? Because A, she's competed before on the UK season, and she hosted like Taskmasters Junior as well.
1: I think so, because the thing I didn't realise before I did it is just the sheer panic that sets in when you read you have 20 minutes, your time starts now, and your brain goes, just have any idea. And you have none. Your brain goes empty.
2: Yeah.
1: I think her having been through that before and knowing what was coming was a slight advantage.
0: But you did just reveal off here before that you're pretty competitive. How far does competitiveness get you through something like this? Or is it just sheer bonkers creativity that takes you to the win?
1: It's a combination of both. It's the dumbest thing to be competitive over, because it comes down to Jeremy Wells' whims. Apart from like the tasks that are empirical, you know, you've got first, second, third, you know, because of distance or time or whatever. But the ones where he just goes, what do I like? I've spent 10 episodes with the man. I still have no clue what makes him tick.
2: The other thing I feel like whenever I watch it and I think, how would I go on this? I know how I would go, and that I would take it so seriously as well. My brain would go blank and I'd miss the most crucial part of the task, which is like, don't cross the line, or like the thing you're looking for is in the cupboard behind you, and I'd go everywhere but the cupboard behind me.
1: We are kindred spirits, man. Yeah. No spoilers, but like good Lord.
2: It was bad sometimes.
1: Oh, so bad. I'm supposed to be like an observational comedian. And watching this, I've lost all credibility.
0: Did you surprise yourself, though? Like, did you have some skills that just came out of the woodwork and you're like, yes, Reese?
1: I think I'm a better actor than I thought.
2: Okay.
1: I'll say that. I've never thought of myself as an actor, but when they go, you've got 20 minutes, make up a little play, and you're like, okay. And I was watching, that's actually not bad. I'd watch that movie.
2: Oh, I'm so excited.
0: Yeah. Oh, look, it debuts the brand new season of Taskmaster NZ tonight on TVNZ Plus 2. Reese, go well, my friend. We can't wait to watch it.
1: Thanks, guys. So good to see you,
2: though. You too.

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1: Hit or miss.
0: Producer Sarah, we haven't heard from you today on the show.
2: I know, I'm here.
3: I ask a question? If you were to be a Spice Girl, which one, A, would you want to be and which one do you think you would be?
0: I always thought I was posh when I was younger, and I think it's because I had a bob, but I'm very not posh now. Like, you would not call me posh,
2: no,
0: would you?
2: No, maybe I'd be Ginger.
0: I was just going to say.
2: Because you're kind of weird
0: Jerry.
2: And woo-woo.
3: Yeah.
0: A bit crazy. Sarah, I think you'd be baby.
3: You'd definitely be baby.
2: Yeah, I want to be baby.
3: Who would
0: and
3: I be
0: Maddie?
3: Then?
0: Oh, God, who would you be?
2: You're not posh.
3: I'm not posh. I'm not scary.
0: You're not B.
2: He's kind of sporty now. Like, he's in his, you know, running era.
0: Yeah, you are in your sporty
2: era. But he doesn't go around in sporty clothes.
3: Maybe I would be Mel C because she's kind of like, she's actually really soft and warm, but she's also got a bit of a no
0: bit
3: BS.
0: Bit of bite. Yeah.
3: No BS filter to it.
2: Yeah.
0: Okay, so you're sporty. I'm
3: Ginger.
0: Jerry. Wait, Ginger.
3: and Sarah's baby.
2: And I'm baby. Like,
0: okay, I'm done with that. All right, what have we got?
2: Well, talking about celebrities, having a free pass celebrity.
1: Hit or miss.
3: Hit.
2: Do you have one? Agreement with your husbands?
3: I mean, not a formal one.
0: But I think BJ's was Ariana Grande.
2: So if
0: she
2: was
0: the thing
2: like,
0: is,
2: if she said BJ, let's... Oh, wait, she's not English.
0: American. She's not British, but
2: I can't do an American.
0: There's kind of an unfair advantage, though, because I probably have a greater chance of actually meeting someone like that than him.
3: That's true.
0: But, yeah, we have chatted about it in the past.
2: All right.
3: Mine's Henry Cavill. It's not a formal arrangement, but...
2: Is he straight?
3: Yeah, very.
2: Oh, well.
3: Yeah. Oh, well.
0: Oh, well, you can dream.
2: Okay. Number two, going to bed at different times than your partner.
1: Hit or miss.
3: I'm going to say miss.
0: Miss, but, well, I definitely sometimes
2: sleeping,
0: do.
2: You're sleeping in the kids' room right now,
0: Paige. Go at separate times, but I prefer going to bed together because there's that connectedness at the end of the day.
3: Yeah. Occasionally it'll happen, like, especially if one of us is, like, out catching up with friends or having a few drinks or, I don't know, one of us has got extra work to do at night time. But it's generally nicer and I would say normally we are going to bed at the same time.
0: And when you rest your head on the pillow, are you like, tell me three things you're grateful for today?
2: No.
0: Yeah. Nah, just me?
2: Yeah, BJ.

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1: First of July. 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
2: Good evening, welcome into the show. Earlier today I was out and about blasting my music publicly and then I thought, hang about, is this insensitive where I have chosen to blast my music? All will make sense next after Homewrecker. This is some

This is a Hits Dunedin with Callum and P, and I'll be back tomorrow for my last solo show before Callum returns on Wednesday. And after 8 o'clock, you don't want to miss this, I've got two local hairdressers who are doing a bit of a fundraiser for the Otago Community Hospice. 24 hours of haircuts. We'll find out all about it tomorrow morning after 8 here on the Hits Dunedin. Yeah.

0: It's Role Model on the Hats with Maddie and PJ. Oh no, this is my second etiquette question of the show today.
1: In fairness, because I gave you a hard time. I said usually when you come to the table with an etiquette question, the answer is no, you got it wrong. Like the thing that you were thinking is incorrect. But actually I backed you with the first one, which is that if you go to a cafe just before closing, is it okay to go inside and order something? Yes. The closing was 3 PM. You were there at 2:50. You're fine.
0: That was the general consensus on the text, which was great. Now another question, something that happened before the show. I went to the park and I did a quick mini workout. And I didn't have my headphones, so I just played music through my phone. Now I know that gives people the ick, but you know, I was working with what I had and I was like, sweet, I'll just play music out of my phone. And then I'd finished up my exercise and I started walking back to the car and I didn't realise that I was blasting it quite loud and I was walking alongside a cemetery. Does that feel disrespectful?
1: What were you playing?
0: Girls Aloud. I'm just a love machine or a bit of biology, I can't remember. It was an uplifting, like, pop diva track. It wasn't... I would say, yeah, this was the vibe, okay? It was like bright and breezy. And then I looked around and I was like, oh, I better turn it down. This feels kind of insensitive.
1: I'm actually going to back you again.
0: Really?
1: Well, two things. One, they can feel like somber places, but actually we need to be uplifting when it comes to talking about death and things like that.
0: Yeah, so, true.
1: Yeah. And also... Page, they're dead.
0: Like, Betty. But then I was like, no, because I saw some people in there and they were obviously, you know, paying their respects. And
1: that feels different.
0: I'm just a love machine.
1: That does feel different.
0: Okay, yeah. So,
1: I think.
0: I won't be doing that again.
1: No, okay.
0: No, I think it's disrespectful. I didn't even realise it was there. I turned around and I was like, oh goodness.
1: Hey, you got a win from the first etiquette question. So one from two isn't too bad. Yeah.

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1: I got a new nickname today. 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

0: Yeah.
1: Drax Project on the Hits with Maddie and PJ. Nearly 7 for your Monday. Well done for getting through. Brother, we've had fun. 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
20: In this update, farmers are worried better times won't stick around. The latest Federated Farmers Confidence Survey has found 72% of farmers are making a profit, the most in more than a decade, but nearly a third expect economic conditions to worsen. Federated Farmers President Colin Hurst says they help drive exports but are feeling squeezed by prices and the looming election.
21: As a country, what else have we got that comes even close to that? So that's why farming is absolutely crucial, that farmers have got confidence in their operations.
20: The Prime Minister is defending maintaining winter energy payments for all superannuitants despite the growing cost. Everyone 65 or over can get the payment introduced by the previous Labor government, worth $700 a year for a couple. Chris Luxon says he made the call to keep it in place. He concedes there's an argument it could be means tested, but he's not considering it.
22: We've said, look, national super, winter energy payments, we actually treat essentially as entitlements and we're not changing that. And it's as simple as that.
20: An even busier commute is expected in Auckland CBD tomorrow morning, with a huge surge to public transport for today's maiden CRL weekday. More than 72,000 travellers have hopped on City Rail Link trains so far, the first proper business day for passengers heading to work and school. Auckland Transport Chief Executive Stacey van der Putten says they're looking forward to tomorrow's rush.
23: We do know that obviously Monday and Friday are the lighter days of the week. Tuesday, Wednesday, Thursday are definitely busier.
20: Wellington City Council has apologised to ratepayers for the $600,000 cost of its new central library website. It commissioned an external review after widespread criticism. Claudia O'Neill reports.
0: The reviews found a perfectly good website could have been delivered for a lot less. It points to shortcomings in procurement and governance and offers 8 recommendations. Council Chief Executive Matt Prosser says the amount of money is unacceptable. He says it's disappointing it's taken the shine off what's been a wonderful boost for the city.
20: That's news. In sport, Rugby League, Warriors boss Cameron George is not really concerned by the NRL's decision to stage the team's next finals match at Eden Park. They'll welcome the Newcastle Knights on Sunday, the winner advancing to a grand final qualifier against the Panthers in Sydney. George says the increase in capacity matches the size of the occasion.
1: Eden Park will be huge, 48,000 people. We want the nation behind us, and we just want to sell every seat and make it a record-breaking day for the not only us, the NRL.
20: In netball, Silver Ferns coach Nolene Tolrua says she's thankful for New Zealand's new-look domestic competition after revealing her Silver Ferns squad for the 26-27 season. She's been kept informed about the privatised league, which is all but locked in for next year. In the wake of the news last week, Tolrua says she was at the country's Open Championships in Napier.
2: It was quite a buzz happening at Nationals, but also the advent of a new competition. So it's fantastic. Any opportunity that all our players can get, plus also our coaches, our umpires, our administrators, very supportive of that.
20: That's sport. I'm Tony Doe.
3: The Hits Dunedin weather with Wohl's Plant and Funland. Springtime means gardening time, so get planting with Wohl's. Mainly fine with high cloud. We've got light winds, 18 the high, 10 overnight. Tomorrow mainly fine with strong nor'westerlies in the afternoon and 21.
19: 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I just wanna be here. Love. The Hits.

Here on the Hits, Peter for Britain tonight on The Night Show. New week underway and new winner coming up on Friday for Olivia Dean. We'll get you there from anywhere. Your cue to call to get in that draw happening again tomorrow, 8 in the morning, midday and 5 o'clock. And then on Friday, Maddie and PJ will phone our winner to head to Olivia Dean. This is Adele on the Hits.

This is The Hits Dunedin with Callum and P, and I'll be back tomorrow for my last solo show before Callum returns on Wednesday. And after 8 o'clock, you don't want to miss this, I've got two local hairdressers who are doing a bit of a fundraiser for the Otago Community Hospice. 24 hours of haircuts. We'll find out all about it tomorrow morning after 8 here on The Hits.

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0: You're on the Hits and Train with Olivia Dean and their Baby Steps. You can see her play that live on October 17. It is sold out, but we can get you there. Round two for Olivia Dean Flyaway, our first winner on Friday, just gone. This coming Friday, Maddie and PJ will phone our next winner. 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

0: You're on the Hits and Bruno Mars. He's going to be here in 2027. Three big shows happening in Auckland. People from all over the country will be emerging on Auckland City for Bruno Mars Live next year. Dean Lewis, After Eight. Let's give you Stella Lefty and Taylor Swift on the way on the Hits.
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0: In this update, Chris Luxon says he makes no apologies for wanting more people off the benefit. A gap in a law rushed through under urgency last year meant tens of thousands of winter energy payments and benefits were wrongly stopped. MSD has now paid more than $2.5 million in arrears, and Social Development Minister Louise Upston says the focus is ensuring it doesn't happen again. Prime Minister says he's impressed by how MSD fronted up to the issue.
15: You saw MSD take responsibility for it, which was good. But what we did was we said, look, if you're on welfare, you've got to revalidate your circumstances at least every year. It's just part of our thing of getting people off welfare and into work.
0: Net migration is on the rise again as the brain drain eases. Stats NZ data shows the number of people moving here in the year to July outnumbered those leaving by 20,300. Business reporter Michael Sergal has the details.
16: Net migration is up almost 55% on the year before. Migrant arrivals are up 5%, with departures down 4%. Annual net migration is still well below October 2023's record peak of almost 134,000.
0: Two people have died and one is in hospital after a boat capsized near the mouth of Manawatu's Tangi Moana River this morning. Three people were reported in trouble after the boat overturned at about 8:30 at the river outlet west of Palmerston North. Police say the deaths are expected to be referred to the coroner. And a person has died in a single vehicle accident on State Highway 1 near O'Neill's Road in Waimate this afternoon. A second person is in hospital in critical condition. The road remains closed but is due to reopen shortly. Auckland Mayor Wayne Brown hopes the new City Rail Link becomes second nature for commuters. Thousands have taken their first rides on the new $5.5 billion underground rail service. Auckland Transport says patronage across public transport has been significantly higher than a usual Monday. Brown says taking a train is a normal way of getting around a city.
17: Well, it's not a Ferris wheel that you just go and ride once in a blue moon. It's just what you do. And there's buses pulling in here and people getting onto the train and vice versa.
0: That's news. In sports tennis, Ben Shelton is pinpointing too many errors as the key reason he's been unable to break the 23-year title drought for American men at the US Open. The 23-year-old's first Grand Slam final ended in a four-set defeat to world number two Alexander Zverev. Shelton had been hoping to become the first American man to lift the trophy since Andy Roddick in 2003. But he says Zverev's pressure proved too much.
18: It's not easy playing a guy like him. There's very few chances. You got to work hard for the points that you win, for sure. But that's, for me, the piece that was lacking.
0: In rugby league, Panthers halfback Nathan Cleary has escaped with just a fine for his sin-binning offence in their NRL qualifying final triumph over the Roosters. He was dismissed for making contact with Hugo Savala's kicking leg while attempting a charge down. The match review committee has published its charge sheet from the match. Cleary handed a $1,000 fine with an early guilty plea. Penrith await the winner of Sunday's match between the Warriors and the Knights at Eden Park. That's sport. I'm Tony Doe.
19: The Hits Dunedin weather with Wohl's Plant and Funland. Springtime means gardening time, so get planting with Wohl's. Mainly fine with high cloud. We've got light winds, 18 the high, 10 overnight. Tomorrow mainly fine with strong nor'westerlies in the afternoon and 21.
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You're on the hits after a tough weekend for sports fans, Warriors supporters, All Blacks fans, losses both times. But the Warriors have got their second chance coming up at the weekend because they finished second on the table. They get the home game for the

Callum and P, and I'll be back tomorrow for my last solo show before Callum returns on Wednesday. And after 8 o'clock, you don't want to miss this, I've got two local hairdressers who are doing a bit of a fundraiser for the Otago Community Hospice. 24 hours of haircuts. We'll find out all about it tomorrow morning after 8 here on the Hits Dunedin.

You're on the Hits, home of the Alpha Quiz. Let's see if we can find a winner or two tomorrow. We do it twice a day during the week, 7:45 in the morning and then 4:45 in the afternoon with Maddie and PJ. 10 questions, 60 seconds. All the answers start with the same letter. Let's see if you can get through and become a winner for Tuesday with the Alpha Quiz tomorrow. Martin Garrix, Ed Sheeran coming next. Jordan Sparks, Chris Brown right now on the Hits.

0: Snow Patrol on the hits. Peter in for Bryn tonight on The Night Show. Bryn filling in across the day today and again tomorrow. We're proud supporters of the Weet-Bix Kids Triathlon. And entries now open for the 26-2027 series right across the country. 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Let's give you Olivia Dean next and Goo Goo Dolls coming up on The Hits.
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0: here on the hits coming out to 9 o'clock. Peter and for Bryn tonight for Monday's night show. And after nine, Max LA Kiwi style. Something new for you to check out, along with Ella Langley coming up and Noah Khan next, right after our news at nine on the hits.
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4: In this update, farmers are remaining cautious despite their profitability reaching an all-time high. New Federated Farmers data shows 72% of farmers are making a profit, the highest since records began a decade ago. Yet 30% are expecting economic conditions to worsen, while just 12% of participants are feeling hopeful. Federated Farmers President Colin Hurst says many farmers are feeling politically anxious.
5: In short, we want the government to complete the RMA overhaul till it's finished, and we need more streamlined and simple consenting and audits for a lot of our farmers.
4: The tourism sector has just had its best July on record. Stats NZ data shows 256,600 overseas tourists arrived during July. Business reporter Michael Sergal has the details.
6: That number is higher than pre-COVID levels, up 0.4% on July 2019. But total border crossings are still about 3% lower. More than half of tourists are now coming from Australia, but plenty are still coming from China, the US, Japan and the UK.
4: Long-time Auckland councillor Alf Filipina is backing the National Party's proposal for a dedicated public transport police team. The party says if re-elected, it will recruit 50 additional sworn police officers to patrol Auckland's trains, buses and ferries, as well as stations and transport hubs. Auckland councillor and former police officer Filipina says with the opening of the City Rail Link, passengers need to be protected.
7: I personally hope it does come in, because I've been consistent in saying that we need to protect our community, in particular within the COL.
4: Iconic Kiwi comedy duo Flight of the Conchords are coming home, playing their first national tour in 14 years. Brett McKenzie and Jermaine Clement are bringing their blend of music, comedy and deadpan humour to Auckland, Wellington and Christchurch in November. General tickets go on sale on Friday. That's news. In sport, rugby league, Panthers halfback Nathan Cleary has escaped with just a fine for his sin-binning offence in their qualifying final triumph over the Roosters. He was dismissed for making contact with Hugo Savala's kicking leg while attempting a charge down. The match review committee has handed Cleary a $1,000 fine with an early guilty plea. The Warriors will face the Panthers in the qualifying final if they can dispose of the Knights this weekend. In rugby, midfielder Anton Lennett-Brown's prospects of playing the Bledisloe Cup tests against the Wallabies are in doubt. He limped off in the fourth and final test loss to the Springboks in Baltimore with a knee injury. Coach Dave Rennie says Lennett-Brown will require scans when he gets home.
8: I'm not sure, it's a little MCL issue. We'll find out whether there's anything else there as well. It's not ACL, which is good.
4: Meanwhile, Rennie has hinted former captain Scott Barrett could be in line for a return during the pair of Bledisloe Cup tests. That's sport. I'm Tony Doe.
9: The Hits, Dunedin weather with Wohl's Plant and Funland. Springtime means gardening time, so get planting with Wohl's. Mainly fine with high cloud, we've got light winds, 18 the high, 10 overnight. Tomorrow mainly fine with strong nor'westerlies in the afternoon and 21.
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You're on the hits, Peter for Brin tonight, Monday's night show. And what's going on, man? The computer's doing an update. I never said yes to that. What's going on? Let's give you Shaboozy, Miles Smith, and Jennifer Page coming up. It's Coldplay right now on the hits.

This is the Hits Dunedin with Callum and P, and I'll be back tomorrow for my last solo show before Callum returns on Wednesday. And after 8 o'clock, you don't want to miss this, I've got two local hairdressers who are doing a bit of a fundraiser for the Otago Community Hospice. 24 hours of haircuts. We'll find out all about it tomorrow morning after 8 here on the Hits Dunedin.

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Rate the hits prize, $250 free petrol. 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You can rate the hits to win. Kesha on the hits. Wake up.

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1: You're on the Hits Max LA, Kiwi style. It's called Cry Baby, and this is the Hits where you can head to Olivia Dean. It's round two. If you missed out the first time, there's still a chance for you to be there. The sold-out show on October 17. 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You could get the phone call from Maddie and PJ. And for Olivia Dean in Auckland, we'll get you there from anywhere. Alex Warren and Sixpence Another Richer coming up on The Hits.
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0: You're on the hits coming out to 10 o'clock. Peter in for Bryn tonight. And Maddie and PJ have got the Spring Fling with Chemist Warehouse all week. 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After 10, Benson Boone, Sienna Spiro and Op Shop coming up on the hits.
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14: In this update, despite making money, farmers are worried positive times won't stick around. The latest Federated Farmers Confidence Survey has found 72% of farmers are making a profit, the highest since 2016. However, confidence over the next 12 months is expected to drop, with nearly 30% of farmers expecting economic conditions to worsen. Federated Farmers President Colin Hurst says the sector is a significant driver of exports, but they're feeling squeezed by prices and the looming election.
15: As a country, what else have we got that comes even close to that? So that's why farming is absolutely crucial, that farmers have got confidence in their operations.
14: Prime Minister is holding firm on the emissions trading scheme after another unsuccessful auction. Last week's auction failed to clear without a single bid. Chris Luxon says the system serves a purpose even if auctions don't do well.
16: I'm not prepared to go fiddle with the ETS scheme at this point in time, because basically the idea is that it's a market instrument that's supposed to sit out there, do its thing, and without constant fiddling.
14: The international bond market is in turmoil as oil prices surge. The yield on 10-year New Zealand government bonds is above 5%, its highest point since 2023. In the US, the influential 30-year Treasury bond hit its highest point since 2007. Rising yields often reflect inflation concerns, heavy government borrowing, or expectations of higher interest rates. Westpac chief economist Kelly Eckold says inflation will need to be brought to heel.
17: Part of this is the really fractured geopolitical situation we have right now, and central banks don't really have much influence on that. They just have to respond to whatever happens.
14: Net migration is on the rise again as the brain drain eases. Stats NZ data shows the number of people moving here in the year to July outnumbered those leaving by 20,300. Business reporter Michael Sergal has the story.
18: Net migration is up almost 55% on the year before. Migrant arrivals are up 5%, with departures down 4%. Annual net migration is still well below October 2023's record peak of almost 134,000.
14: That's news. In sport, Rugby League, Warriors boss Cameron George insists the side has moved on from their Dolphins disappointment. They'll host Newcastle in an elimination final at Eden Park on Sunday, the winner advancing to a qualifier away against the Panthers. George says they've done their review and recovery. Now it's full steam ahead to the Knights.
19: We want to go the direct path, but we'll take the scenic route. We'll enjoy the geographical way forward, which is Newcastle. Then we'll go to Penrith, and then we'll get the home bush, mate.
14: In rugby, the All Blacks are heading home from their series defeat to the Springboks with a clear idea of shortcomings. Three straight losses have followed four consecutive test wins in the Dave Rennie coaching era, with five international fixtures left in the season. Rennie insists the lessons of the South African tour, like maintaining their discipline and pace of play, will be vital at next year's World Cup.
20: I'm really happy with where we've got to, even though, you know, we're gutted we haven't got the result. We'll take a lot of positives at us.
14: That's sport. I'm Tony Doe.
21: The Hits Dunedin weather with Wohl's Plant and Funland. Springtime means gardening time, so get planting with Wohl's. Mainly fine with high cloud. We've got light winds, 18 the high, 10 overnight. Tomorrow mainly fine with strong nor'westerlies in the afternoon and 21.
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here on the Hits Big News Today with Maddie and PJ. They are going to Anaheim and they want to take you there. What a trip this is going to be. Listen out to the team tomorrow. Everything you need to know about getting to Anaheim. Ed Sheeran, coming up 6:60 on the Hits.

This is The Hits Dunedin with Callum and P, and I'll be back tomorrow for my last solo show before Callum returns on Wednesday. And after 8 o'clock, you don't want to miss this, I've got two local hairdressers who are doing a bit of a fundraiser for the Otago Community Hospice. 24 hours of haircuts. We'll find out all about it tomorrow morning after 8 here on The Hits Dunedin.

What about you're on the hits with Olivia Dean on October 17, the sold out show, and your second chance to win with Maddie and PJ on Friday. And we can get you there from anywhere. You can fly or we'll pay for petrol vouchers if you want to drive. There's a night's accommodation and tickets, of course, to the sold out show. Listen out again tomorrow, 8, midday and 5. Let's get you in the draw on the hits.

0: It's Coterie Lee ahead on the hits. Peter and for Bryn tonight. The lotto winners from the other day. I knew that would disappear from my screen. What's going on tonight? Oh, there we go. The winners for the $10 million, two players shared the prize of $5 million each for Wellington and Tasman. It was a must-win night because that new system starts on Wednesday. That's with the 14 balls. Normally there's 10. So 14 on Wednesday means you got less chance of winning the big prize. Well, you got more chance of winning. There are going to be more winners, but winning the big prize is going to get harder for the brand new 14-ball format of Lotto starting on Wednesday. Sam Fender, Olivia Dean coming next on The Hits.
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0: Here on the Hits Tonight Show, Peter in for Bryn tonight. Bryn will be on the day show tomorrow. You can join him from 10 o'clock for your work day. After 11 tonight, let's give you Bruno Mars, Olivia Dean coming up, and Gracie Abrams next on the Hits.
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0: In this update, Chris Luxon is pushing back at claims the government rushed through changes to welfare payments too fast. A gap in the law passed under urgency last year meant thousands incorrectly lost their winter energy payment, and backlogs saw some main benefits stopped. MSD has paid more than $2.5 million in arrears. The Prime Minister says the government can sit and look in the rearview mirror or move on and fix things.
16: We want more rights and responsibilities. We want people meeting their obligations on welfare.
0: Farmers are remaining cautious, with profitability reaching a decade high. Fed Farmers data shows 72% of farms are making a profit, but 30% expect economic conditions to worsen, compared with just 12% feeling hopeful. Federated Farmers President Colin Hurst says many worry about political change. He says, in short, they want an incoming government to complete reforming the RMA and more streamlined consenting and audits. ACT leader David Seymour has revealed Paul Henry's list spot is better than the party initially planned. The ex-broadcaster turned political hopeful is at four on the party's list. Behind Seymour, Deputy Nicole McKee and Biosecurity Minister Andrew Hoggard. It puts him in Parliament on current polling. Seymour says Henry wasn't always going to be fourth up.
16: The ranking he's got is higher than I thought and that we'd previously discussed. And the reason for that is that he's got out and done the work.
0: The tourism sector has just had its best July on record. StatsNZ data shows 256,600 overseas tourists arrived during the month. Business reporter Michael Sergel has the details.
17: That number is higher than pre-COVID levels, up 0.4% on July 2019. But total border crossings are still about 3% lower. More than half of tourists are now coming from Australia, but plenty are still coming from China, the US, Japan and the UK.
0: That's news. In sports, rugby league, Warriors boss Cameron George is not really concerned by the NRL's decision to stage the team's next finals match at Eden Park. They'll welcome the Newcastle Knights on Sunday, the winner advancing to a grand final qualifier against the Panthers in Sydney. George says the increase in capacity matches the size of the occasion.
18: Eden Park will be huge, 48,000 people. We want the nation behind us, and we just want to sell every seat and make it a record-breaking day for not only us, the NRL.
0: In netball, Silver Ferns coach Nolene Taurua says she's thankful for the country's new-look domestic competition after revealing her Silver Ferns squad for the 26-27 season. She's been kept informed about the privatised league, which is all but locked in for next year. In the wake of the news last week, Taurua says she was at the country's Open Championships in Napier.
19: It was quite a buzz happening at Nationals, but also the advent of the new competition. So it's fantastic. Any opportunity that all our players can get, plus also our coaches, our umpires, our administrators, very supportive of that.
0: That's sport. I'm Tony Doe.
20: The Hits, Dunedin weather with Wohl's Plant and Funland. Springtime means gardening time, so get planting with Wohl's. Mainly fine with high cloud, we've got light winds, 18 the high, 10 overnight. Tomorrow mainly fine with strong nor'westerlies in the afternoon and 21.
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You're on the hits, winding down Monday. You've got Peter until midnight, and for Bryn tonight, Olivia Dean on the way, and Bruno Mars, who is going to be here three Auckland shows coming up in 2027. When I Was Your Man, on the hits.

This is the Hits Dunedin with Callum and P, and I'll be back tomorrow for my last solo show before Callum returns on Wednesday. And after 8 o'clock, you don't want to miss this, I've got two local hairdressers who are doing a bit of a fundraiser for the Otago Community Hospice. 24 hours of haircuts. We'll find out all about it tomorrow morning after 8 here on the Hits Dunedin.

You're on the hits. Next chance for you to be in there for Olivia Dean will be 8 o'clock tomorrow. Your cue to call. We'll do it again at midday and then 5. And then Friday with Maddie and PJ, we'll phone our second winner for the sold-out show on October 17. It's Olivia Dean, and we'll get you there from anywhere. Ellie Goulding on the hits.

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1: Drake's Project on the hits. 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I'll catch you back in tomorrow night because Bryn will be working across the day, across your work day tomorrow from 10. So I'll be here from 7 o'clock tomorrow. Alex Warren and the Cranberries coming right up on the hits.
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14: In this update, the tourism sector is gearing up for a bumper summer after record numbers in July, with 256,600 overseas arrivals topping pre-COVID levels. The industry says now the focus is on keeping that growth going. The finance minister is standing by fast-track housing projects, saying critics have got it wrong, but councils want them paused and reviewed. Nicola Willis says fast-track approval is not a free pass for developers to do whatever they like.
15: Expert panels are still actively imposing conditions, requiring roads, water, wastewater, other infrastructure to be in place before construction.
14: The family of Christchurch mother Laiessa Walker, who was stabbed and killed outside her home by a mental health patient in 2022, hopes her death can spark real change in mental health services. Her husband told a coronial inquest he's seeking truth and accountability and making sure lessons are learned. And the rise in teens leaving school early has levelled off, but the Māori gap remains. New figures show 1,100 15-year-olds were given exemptions to leave early last year.
16: That equates to a rate of 16.4 per 1,000 students, but the rate was 39.7 per 1,000 for Māori students. About 90% intended to go into further education or training, while the remaining 10% were approved to move into full-time employment.
14: In sport, Penrith halfback Nathan Cleary remains an injury concern ahead of the remaining NRL finals. He'll continue to face medical assessment after sustaining a stress-related bone issue in his foot during their playoff win over the Roosters. In a busy schedule for first-time Silver Fern and medical student Laura Barmer, the tactics defender has made coach Dame Noeline Totua's 18-strong squad for the series against Australia. She's offered a look into a day in the life as a professional athlete on hospital placement in Christchurch.
17: Go into my ward rounds in the morning, and then it's really great because where we train is like 500 metres from the hospital, so I would like go and train, and then I'd come back, and then I would like maybe I'd be in theatre or something, but we're just like the plebs in the corner because we're just like the fourth years, so we just get in the way.
14: And that's your newsfeed. I'm Bryn Rudkin.
18: Dunedin weather with Wells Plant and Funland. Springtime means gardening time, so get planting with Wells. Fine today with high cloud tonight, some light winds and a high of 21 degrees. Tomorrow Wednesday, occasional rain in the morning, some northerlies and a high of 14.
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18: Well, good morning and welcome into your Tuesday date check, the 15th of September. It's 3 minutes past six, and yes, we're up and at 'em. So, I didn't have a good night's sleep last night, and I'm going to tell you why coming up, and I just want to know if, like, okay, so I think I could have mild food poisoning. I'll tell you about that. Have you ever had it? Let me know, actually, and let me know what it was like for you. More on it coming up anyway. Here's Coldplay.

0: It's the Hits Dunedin. It's Tuesday morning, and that's Sam Fender and Olivia Dean, Rein Me In. Well, thank you so much for having me on. Of course, Callum is back tomorrow. We have made it. I know. Well, actually, no. Calm down. We haven't quite made it. But we're close to making it. 3.5 weeks. Can you believe that? It's just flown by, which is a bit crazy, really. So this time next, tomorrow, I should say, not next week, I'll be sitting on my seat, just in my comfort little place, and he'll be doing all the buttons. But I think we've done okay, haven't we? Anyway, welcome into the 15th day of September, a morning that I've sort of woken up. Well, actually, no, I woke up through the night. And I've never had food poisoning before. I pride myself on having what I call my cast iron gut. I think that I could eat anything at any time of the day. Like, I've got a really kind of like a good stomach. You know, I'm someone that can wake up in the morning and heat up a butter chicken. Doesn't worry me. Nice, spicier the better. Within reason. Well, last night I ate something. Look, it was my birthday yesterday, and as you may know, I shed after seven. Wired, you know, had an unexpected 4 days off last week, and that was because we lost one of the most beautiful women in our lives, Tony's mother. We lost last, it's a week today actually. So it's been a really tough time, I'm not going to lie. So yesterday I shared after seven that, you know, that why I was away, because, you know, with us, Callum and I, we love hearing your stories and we love being part of your life, and that it means we need to reciprocate. So I explained that yesterday, and yesterday was my birthday, and I decided I've postponed my birthday because just wasn't feeling it, which means that I will celebrate, and, you know, I've got a few wee celebrations with girlfriends and things coming up. But yesterday was just a day that my heart was still, and still is, quite heavy. Anyway, of course, when it's your birthday, you shouldn't cook. So we decided we would get a takeout. Now, I'm not going to say where it was because it may not even be this, but because I've never had food poisoning before, I just want to know, right? Because I hear food poisoning, is it vomiting? Because I wasn't vomiting, it was the other end. Tummy cramps, like you wouldn't believe, and no, it's not the other, it's not womanly things either. So tummy cramps, a couple of times in the night I was up with my tummy cramps, doing what you do when you get tummy cramps. And then even this morning, I've had it again. Is that food poisoning? I mean, I don't know. So let me know this morning, or is it one of these bugs? Because also too, like I'm very healthy, I feel fine. It's just this tummy thing. So if you had food poisoning before, let me know. Because you can Google anything and it'll tell you, kind of, you can keep searching and finding out and kind of landing on an answer that you want to hear. But like I said, I feel pretty good. I don't think I've got the temperature. Or is it just this bug that's going around? I'd love you to help me out this morning. Clear this up nice and early. 4487 on the text. I've got Robin on the way, Ed Sheeran, and also to a song for the day, which celebrates a concert tour that was announced yesterday from an iconic Kiwi duo. Some more on that coming up, but I'd love to hear from you. 4487.
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0: This is a Hits Dunedin with Ed Sheeran and Shivers. It's coming up 6:25. And obviously no one's ever had food poisoning. I have done a bit of Googling. Well, actually, and I said I wasn't going to because you can keep going. You know what it's like with Google. You can just keep going till you find the answer that you want. But apparently with food poisoning, it does say that 30 minutes to a few days after eating contaminated food. However, for most common cases, symptoms kick in suddenly within 2 to 6 hours. So I would have had dinner at about 6 last night and I was up about 1:30 the first time with tummy cramps, and it does go into kind of, you know, obviously what happens. But yeah, I think for my birthday dinner last night, I may have been got food poisoning. Never had food poisoning before, so there you go. If you've had it, let me know. I want to go on to our song for the day because we are running just a little bit late because this song is so cool. So today's song of the day goes to Flight of the Conchords. Why? Because for the first time since 2012, they are going to be embarking on a bit of a tour around the country. Now, unfortunately, they're only sort of doing the bigger centres. They have announced 5 shows in Auckland, Wellington and in Christchurch in November, but I tell you what, it would be worth doing a roadie up to see Flight of the Conchords. So this morning, no surprises, we have got for you, well, it's a great song. Here they are, it's Business Time, song for the day, as we celebrate Flight of the Conchords back in New Zealand.
1: Tonight we're going to make love. You know how I know? Because it's Wednesday. Wednesday night is the night that we usually make love. Monday night is my night to cook. Tuesday night we go and visit your mother. But Wednesday we make sweet weekly love. It's when everything is just right. There's nothing good on TV. You haven't had your after work social sports team practice, so you're not too tired. Oh, it's all on. You lean in and whisper something sexy in my ear like,
2: I might go to bed now, I've got work in the morning.
1: I know what you're trying to say, girl.

0: Here you go. It's our song for the day. Flight of the Conchords, Business Time. Feel like we really should be playing that on a Wednesday. If you've just woken, yes, you are with the hits. Why Flight of the Conchords this morning? Because they announced yesterday, late morning, that they are going to tour New Zealand. Well, they're doing three centres, five shows, Auckland, Wellington and Christchurch in November, the first time since 2012, which is very exciting. Right, coming up, I've got my early morning ranking, and it's all to do with, well, an iconic, and she is. She's a legend, and she returned to the stage over the weekend. I'm going to rank her top three songs coming up here on The Hits.
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2: In this update, half of public sector organisations still haven't met all the government's secure email standards, with a deadline looming next month. Small and medium businesses are divided on where the economy's heading. After years of fundraising, Dunedin's Ronald McDonald House is finally moving ahead, with construction of the new facility expected to start by the end of the year. And New Zealand rugby looks ready to dig in over Papua New Guinea's new NRL club's decision to call itself the Chiefs when it joins the competition in 2028.
3: Dunedin weather with Wells Plant and Funland. Springtime means gardening time, so get planting with Wells. Fine today with high cloud tonight, some light winds and a high of 21 degrees. Tomorrow Wednesday, occasional rain in the morning, some northerlies and a high of 14.
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3: Good morning, welcome into your Tuesday. Hey, great news about Ronald McDonald House. I know this has been in the works for years and years and years. Well done, Dunedin. Okay, coming up, our early morning ranking. And yes, this time tomorrow, Callum, he will be back. Hasn't 3.5 weeks flown by? Here's Lady Gaga, Just Dance on the Hits, Dunedin.

0: This is the Hits Dunedin with Callum and P. Well, he'll be back tomorrow. 3.5 weeks has just flown by. So, yes, Callum back in the hot seat tomorrow. P hanging out with you through until 10 o'clock today. Now, after 7, your chance to be at the Rocky Horror Show with us. Of course, the season starts on the 29th of October and runs through until the 7th of November. And you can get your tickets through Tyree Musical. But we have got your tickets now. Last week they were over 50% sold, so please do not leave this until the last minute. But yeah, your first chance to win tickets after 7 o'clock, which is great. Now, I got the, not the most random email I've ever received, because let's be honest, we all receive the odd random email. But yesterday it was kind of funny. I got an email from the boss's PA and it basically said, need your park next Friday. I shouldn't have said the day. Oh, that's terrible. Anyway, for the Prime Minister. So it turns out that the Prime Minister is coming into our building next week sometime. Didn't mention the day because I'm not sure if I was supposed to. And he will be spending time, I'm sure, with Jamie Mackay, who does The Country, which is one of our other radio stations under the NZME umbrella. And obviously they need a park for very important man, the Prime Minister. So I've been asked if I can forfeit my park next week. Oh, did I say? No, I didn't say the day. Someday next week, about midday. So anyway, I had to laugh at that. So I've replied and said, yes, of course, good excuse to leave a bit earlier. But that was my kind of random email that I received yesterday. If you can beat that, feel free to share it. Okay, coming up, we're going to do our early morning ranking. And it's all about, well, an icon, a diva, the legend that is Celine Dion. More details coming up next.
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0: So coming up next is my early morning ranking, and I'm going to rank Celine Dion songs, and there's so many to choose from, my top three. After she returned to the stage after, gosh, 6-8 years after her comeback from stiff person syndrome. So anyway, more on that coming up after Harry on the hits.

This is the Hits Dunedin, Harry Styles and American Girls. It's coming up 8 away from 7. Yes, Callum will be back tomorrow. But it is time for my early morning ranking. And what I'm going to do is I'm going to rank Celine Dion songs because it was all over the news yesterday. Of course, Celine Dion returned to the stage, which is such, what a comeback story. Of course, it was about 6 years ago, 8 years ago that she shared that she had got this really bizarre, and I want to call it bizarre, but actually career-ending illness called stiff person syndrome, and it obviously affected her singing. But what a comeback. Over 30,000 people in Paris. So it's a bit of a residency. Apparently she's taken what she was doing in Vegas and moved it to obviously a way bigger stage and doing it in Paris. So I just love this. The audience that were interviewed, I saw in the news package last night, whichever station we were watching, just overcome with emotion at how amazing she was. She hit all those high notes. So I'm going to rank my top three Celine Dion songs. And here is my number three, which may surprise you that it's not higher up. But My Heart Will Go On from the Titanic is my number three. I know, so what could be number two? Well, I'll tell you, it's this one. That's the Way It is my number two song, which is a little bit sort of more upbeat. But my number one song is from 1996. It was the theme song from the movie Up Close and Personal, starring Robert Redford and Michelle Pfeiffer. My number one song of Celine Dion, Because You Loved Me, here on The Hits.

0: This is a Hits Dunedin. Celine Dion, Because You Loved Me. If you've just woken, Celine Dion, we just ranked the top three Celine Dion songs. It was My Heart Will Go On at number three, That's The Way It Is at number two, and that song there, Because You Loved Me, at number one. Because, of course, she's performed. And I was just sort of diving into it a little bit more. Celine Dion is 58. She's not played a full concert since March 8th. 2020. Now, she was diagnosed in 2022 with that stiff person syndrome that we talked about, and she cancelled a world tour. That was kind of it. She went quiet. On Saturday night when she performed in Paris, she performed 25 songs in the 2 hours and 15 minutes, which is pretty cool. And she sold out, 16 shows in 5 weeks. 10 more booked for May of 2027. So 26 nights in all before tens of thousands of people each time. I'm reading this, by the way, off the Stuff website. We did see her, though, back in 2024. Gosh, doesn't seem that long ago. For 4 minutes. And that's where she performed at the Olympic opening ceremony, which we all do remember. So there you go, Celine Dion back singing. And it was funny last night. Why do we say it's funny when we go to say things? But it was funny last night. Tony and I were sitting there watching the news package, and he said she really was, you know, or really is amazing, isn't she? And you've got to give it to her. I mean, even if she's not kind of your first pick when you go to your CD stack, I mean, she's definitely, you've got to give it to her. She's one of the best voices in the business. Right, coming up after seven, if you want to go to the Rocky Horror Show, keep it here because I've got your tickets.
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5: In this update, the deadline's looming for government agencies to reach the highest level of email security, but new research shows only half have got there so far. The Department of Internal Affairs believes the government will meet next month's target, with experts warning sensitive data can't be left exposed to cyber attacks. Small and medium businesses are split on the economy, with an MYOB survey finding most expect things to get worse over the next year. Spokesperson Anna Louise Hoffman says there's a lot of uncertainty ahead of the election.
6: That's on top of typical business challenges like rising overheads, weaker customer demand, and also cash flow pressures.
5: A fake gun, fireworks and a throwing star are among thousands of items stopped from getting into Hawke's Bay courtrooms last year. Security staff searched nearly 144,000 people, with five workers assaulted and 134 people detained. And Wellington Mayor Andrew Little says changes are needed after a review found the library's $600,000 website could have been built for as little as $100,000. The report also criticised a one-day tender process.
7: Can't expect other bidders in the market who might be interested in the work to be turning around proposals in such a short time frame as a way to guarantee that you're going to get value for money.
5: In sport, a trademark stoush is brewing between New Zealand Rugby and the NRL over the latter's intention to name their 19th team the Papua New Guinea Chiefs. NZR claim the name would breach their Super Rugby franchise trademarks for the side of the same name. In a busy schedule for first-time Silver Fern and medical student Laura Barmer, the tactics defender has made the squad for the series against Australia while continuing her hospital placement work. That's your newsfeed. I'm Bryn Rudkin.
8: Dunedin weather with Wells Plant and Funland. Springtime means gardening time, so get planting with Wells. Fine today with high cloud tonight, some light winds and a high of 21 degrees. Tomorrow Wednesday, occasional rain in the morning, some northerlies and a high of 14.
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8: Good morning and welcome into your Tuesday. It is 7:05. Callum back tomorrow. Just had a great text actually from Bruno over in Rarotonga. Morning Bruno and Lisa, saying, oh, done such a great job of all the sports coverage since Callum's been away. Don't worry, all the sports chat will return tomorrow, I promise.

0: It's Dunedin, 12 past 7, Alex Warren and Passenger. It's Māori Language Week, so please try and make an effort when it comes to, you know, embracing our culture and te reo. So, Morena. Good morning. So, great news this morning, if you haven't heard a little bit earlier. Ronald McDonald House construction starts by the end of the year here in Dunedin. And I know this has been in the planning stages for such a long time. Ronald McDonald House offers accommodation for families where their children are going through medical care. And of course, the closest Ronald McDonald House is based in Christchurch. And during my time working on the radio in Christchurch, I had a lot to do with Ronald McDonald House. And truly, what a great service facility, haven for parents and family of six children. So it's amazing, and I'm so stoked. And I've got a bit of a request in to catch up with Stone Lake, so hopefully they get that message this morning. Hey, well, I just want to say a big thank you to everyone who did flick me a wee message yesterday. It was my birthday yesterday, and I kept it pretty low-key just after, of course, the loss of my mother-in-law, which was a week ago today, actually. And thank you to everyone that messaged me yesterday after sharing that news. Not as teary today, and time is a wonderful thing, but it doesn't make it any easier. So still standing here with a very heavy heart. But yes, I have postponed my birthday. So it was very unofficial sort of a birthday yesterday. Well, like I say, thanks to everyone that did message. However, I do go to a gym here in town called The Yard, which is in McBride Street. They took over the old premise of F45, if you know where that is, and they didn't get the memo. So when you attend lots of gyms, they make it kind of special for your birthday. And instead of giving you cake, which, by the way, a really great friend of mine did give me a cake at the gym yesterday, I did have to complete a burpee for every year that I have been around. Now, the fact that I am not celebrating my birthday should really mean that I can hang on to 53. But I can say, hand on my heart, Scouts promise, Girl Guides promise, I did my 54 burpees yesterday. I know, insane. I did break it into a couple of different parts, though, but I did complete my 54 burpees. That could be why I was suffering from tummy cramps during the night. I don't think it is. I think I got food poisoning. I've never had food poisoning before, but anyway, we got takeout for dinner last night. I'm not going to say what it was because that's not fair, just in case it wasn't. But yeah, I've never had food poisoning, but I've done a bit of Googling earlier and it potentially was the old tummy cramps. Twice up through the night, had to get off the treadmill this morning at the gym. Oh, it's not ideal. But touch wood, since I've been at work, nothing. So this is good. This is very good. Right, enough of me and my toileting and stuff. Once again, I just want to say thanks to everyone for the messages yesterday. Right, coming up next, I promise, your tickets to win for the Rocky Horror Show.
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0: It's Avicii and Hey Brother here on the Hits Dunedin. Proud supporters, of course, of the Rocky Horror Show, which is going to be on the Mayfair stage from the 29th of October till November the 7th.
1: Madness takes its toll.
0: Now, of course, there's been a cult following for more than 50 years. I still remember the first time I saw the Rocky Horror Picture Show, the movie, and gosh, I reckon I was intermediate. My mother was working at Placemakers, and we had like her work do at home, and there were some really cool guys that came around, and they were quite a bit younger. They were uni students, and they came around. They had like summer jobs at Placemakers in Gore, and they bought the Rocky Horror Picture Show, and they put it on random. But anyway.

Hey, that's the first time I saw it hooked from the very first day. So for me, at the however young I was, a teenager, it was just so naughty, but it was also entertaining. And I don't know, it was just, I loved it. And, you know, let's be honest, it's kind of quite a polarising movie. You either get it or you don't. But the Rocky Horror Show, like I say, is going to be at the Mayfair Theatre, and I have got your tickets for you to win right now. So how we're going to do it this morning is, when I say Rocky Horror Show, what's the first thing that comes to mind? Now, it can be a word, it can be two words, it can be a sentence, it can be absolutely anything. When I say Rocky Horror Show, what's the first thing that comes to mind? Now, I'm going to get you to text it through so that we can pop all of your texts into our prize generator and we do a draw. That's how it's done. 4487 on the text. Please put your name on your text so I know who's winning the tickets. When I say Rocky Horror Show, what's the first thing that comes to mind? Let me know this morning. Let's give away some tickets. Here's AJR, Bang on the Hits.

0: This is a Hits Dunedin Shaboozy and Born to Die. It is 7:27 and I've got tickets to the Rocky Horror Show for you to win this morning. And I want you to text it and keep your texts coming in because I've got some more tickets to give away after 7:30. When I say Rocky Horror Show, what's the first thing that comes to mind? Now, a lot of texts saying this, Time Warp.
1: Not for very much longer.
0: Lots and lots of people, but can be absolutely anything. When I say Rocky Horror Show, what does it remind you of? What's the first thing that comes to mind? I've got Alison here. Good morning, Alison.
2: Good morning.
0: So tell me, what's the first thing that comes to mind when I say Rocky Horror Show?
2: We went to the live show in Dunedin when we were in our 20s, and at the time my friend's mother was studying to be a teacher and she was in Dunedin, so she said, I'll come. And we're like, there's a whole group of us in our 20s having a weekend away. And we're like, okay. And she spent the whole time in the show reading the program because it was a bit risque for her to watch.
0: That is so funny. Oh my gosh, that's so funny. Did she know? Do you think she knew what she was getting into when she said she'd go?
2: She just thought it was a live show. She just knew that we were coming up for a live show, and I guess she thought we were. Yeah, I don't know. It was just so funny. But we only actually bought one program. Like, there was one program. And we didn't really want one. She said, and so every time somebody wanted to look at something, she was like, okay. And then we're like...
0: Oh, that is so funny. Yeah, because that's the thing. There are people that just love theatre that will go to absolutely anything. But I think this would be a show, to be honest, that if you didn't kind of know a little bit what you were getting into, you might find it. Because it's very different from Evita or Wicked or one of those. Hey, Alison, we'd love you to come to the Rocky Horror Show. Stay there and I'm going to hook you up with your tickets.
2: Thank you very much.
0: My pleasure. And like I said, more tickets to give away. So when I say Rocky Horror Show, what's the first thing that comes to mind? And it can be absolutely anything. And by the way, if you haven't seen it, let me know. I might flick you some tickets your way. Text 4487.
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10: In this update, an Auckland doctor says there's been a misunderstanding after claims his Mount Albert clinic refused to help a man who collapsed and later died outside last Thursday. The tourism sector is gearing up for a bumper summer after record visitor numbers in July. New figures show 1,100 15-year-olds were given exemptions to leave school early last year. And Formula One is prepared to wait to determine whether this season ends in the Middle East.
11: 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Springtime means gardening time, so get planting with Wells. Fine today with high cloud tonight, some light winds and a high of 21 degrees. Tomorrow Wednesday, occasional rain in the morning, some northerlies and a high of 14.
8: 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Callum and P on the Hits.
11: Yes, good morning and welcome into your Tuesday. It's coming up 25 away from 8. Callum back tomorrow. What a great day for them to be arriving back in town. 21 degrees, love that. Right, coming up, your impossible question on the Hits.

0: This is the Hits Dunedin with Taylor Swift and Opalite. As they give away more tickets, of course, to the Rocky Horror Show, which opens at the Mayfair Theatre on the 29th of October. Get your tickets through Tyree Musical. And this season will not be extended, so do not miss out. You can get your tickets there, or you can win them off me this morning. Asking the question, when I say Rocky Horror Show, what's the first thing that comes to mind? A lot of fishnets? A lot of fishnets. Rob Muldoon, says Maria. Love that. Trisha said hands on hips and dance and dancing. Party time, says Jan. Dress up, says Michelle. Alex says Tim Curry and fishnets and the time warp. There's some great texts here, but I want to say good morning to Annalena. Hello.
1: Good morning.
0: So when I say Rocky Horror Show, what's the first thing that comes to mind?
1: The time warp.
0: Oh, of course, yeah. I reckon if we were on one of those shows where they ask the studio audience, you know, what's the first thing that comes to mind, most people would say the time warp. I think for me personally, I think fishnet tights. I don't know. That was probably the first time I'd really seen them and paid attention. So have you seen the Rocky Horror Show before?
1: No, I haven't.
0: You haven't? Oh, my goodness. No. Oh, well, you are missing out. Well, the great thing is you are going to be joining us on Friday for the show. So it's the Friday the 30th, so day after opening night. Are you prepared for a little bit of it's a bit risque. You happy with that?
1: Yes, I am.
0: You are ready. Can I tempt you to dress
1: I'm ready.
0: Up? Can I tempt you to dress up?
1: Yeah, maybe.
0: Maybe just some fishnet tights under, you know, like a long skirt. Yeah. So you can sort of hoik the skirt up if you're feeling a little bit risque yourself.
1: Hey, yep, look, yep.
0: Annalena, you are going well done.
1: Okay, thank you so much.
0: Oh, it's my pleasure. You have a great day. See ya.
1: Thank you. You too. Bye.
0: Bye. More tickets to give away. And, of course, remember, we've got our flash mob happening on Friday. Just find them, join in, and you could be winning tickets to the shows, which is very exciting. And, of course, Callum is the narrator, if you haven't caught up on this news, which is pretty cool. So he will be on the stage. And as we know, all of the cast, they do transform. So I believe he's been fitted for high-heeled shoes and fishnets. So it's worth just going for me to see the old boy in that. By the way, Callum returns to work tomorrow. Right, coming up, more winning, actually. I've got the impossible question. All thanks to Wes this week here on The Hits.
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It's the hits, Dunedin. Teddy Swims and Mr. Know-It-All. As we go to our impossible question this morning, of course the Alpha Quiz will be back when Callum returns. We may just stick with this for the rest of the week. Let's just see how the boys feeling. I believe they've been flying for 20 hours. I'm not actually sure if they've touched down on New Zealand soil yet, or yeah, whether they're in Dunedin later today. But that's okay. That is not the impossible question. Could be, though. When's Callum returning? He's back at work tomorrow. Thanks to Wes, though, you could be winning some Wes fizzy packs this morning. Of course, the four packs of flavours are now in selected supermarkets, which makes stocking up on Wes that little bit easier. Okay, what's the number one thing that tells guests that your home is dirty? What do you reckon the number one thing is that tells your guests that your home is dirty? And to be honest, if you came to my house, yeah, you may potentially think it's dirty. Some parts of the house more than others. Ooh, is that a clue? Right, text through your answer and your name to 4487. And the first person that gets it right is winning a couple of four packs of Wes this morning. And on a 21-degree day here in Dunedin, oh, nice cold Wes, whether it's lemonade, ice cream soda, berry cola, doesn't matter which one, with ice though, yummy. Love it. Text now, 4487. Here's Paramore on the hits.

0: This is the Hits Dunedin with Paramore and The Only Exception. Hey, look, coming up after 8 o'clock, I've got some special in-studio guests, a couple of hairdressers. They own their own business, and they are doing something which blows my mind for 24 hours. And we're going to find out what that is, how you can support it. Do you know what? It's one of those win-win situations. So more on that coming up after 8 with Liana and Hayley. If you know, you know. But let's do this. So your impossible question this morning is, and I'll tell you what, we've got lots of different answers. What's the number one thing that tells guests that your home is dirty? Now let me just run through some of the texts. Floor's not vacuumed. Mm-mm. Kitchen or bathroom or outside. Okay, well, that's just the whole house, so no, that's incorrect. Dust on the skirting boards. Now, dust on the skirting boards has been very popular. Can I just say, and I'm going to say this, I don't think there'd be many houses in Dunedin with no dust on their skirting boards. Don't come to mind. A dirty toilet. Look, believe it or not, that is not the answer. Room doors are closed. It's not that. More dust on the skirting board. Junk in the yard, dirty windows, the toilet. More dust. More dust on skirting boards. If your place is unvacuumed from Madison, no, it's not that. Gardens aren't done. Well, it's not that either. What do you think it is? Well, I can tell you. Kim's got it. Good morning, Kim.
1: Hi, how are you, Kate?
0: I'm very well, thank you. Now, when I said that you'd won, so we've sorted out your West, by the way, you've got a couple of four packs to pick up, and I've selected flavours for you, orange and mango and berry cola. I hope you're happy with that.
1: Awesome.
0: So we were discussing this and you were really surprised that you got it right. So what is the answer?
1: It's cobwebs.
0: Cobwebs, inside or outside the house? It's actually inside the house is the absolute correct answer. But OMG.
1: I know, right?
0: I know. So because here's the thing, the second thing that makes guests in your home think that you're a bit filthy is stained furniture. Now, I would have thought stained furniture was far worse than the odd cobweb around the house.
1: Yeah, it would have definitely been my number one, yeah.
0: Yeah, okay. But well, it doesn't matter because you have won this morning with Wes. You enjoy that. It's a 21-degree day today. So like I said, Wes would be great over some ice sitting out in the sun.
1: Oh, for sure. Thank you so much, P, and have a great day.
0: I certainly will. You have a good one too.
1: Thank you.
0: Good on you. The impossible question may be back tomorrow. We'll see how Callum's feeling. But it's all thanks to Wes, of course, sponsoring our show this month. Right, coming up, like I said, a couple of in-studio guests and also too, your cue to call to get in the draw to see Olivia Dean live in Auckland.
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8: In this update, half of public sector organisations still haven't met all the government's secure email standards, with a deadline looming next month. Steve Morris from cybersecurity firm Proofpoint says they don't want to see a repeat of the Manage My Health data breach.
9: Where 1.8 million people were impacted in terms of data. It was a major ransom attack. They got hold of a password and took all the health documents.
8: Small and medium businesses are divided on where the economy's heading, with an MYOB survey showing mixed confidence. A third think things will improve over the next year, while 38% reckon the economy will get worse. A fake gun, fireworks and a throwing star are among thousands of items stopped from getting into Hawke's Bay courtrooms.
10: Last year, five staff were also assaulted and 134 people were detained. Ministry of Justice National Security Operations Director Peter Cohen says there's an upward trend in drugs and drug paraphernalia being detected at courts, especially meth.
8: And Aucklanders are clearly making the most of the City Rail Link, with more than 72,000 trips as of 5 o'clock last night. Broadcaster and train enthusiast Marcus Lush was blown away.
11: Long platforms and long trains. I think until you've gone to see it, you'll be really surprised at how big those platforms are.
8: In sport, New Zealand rugby looks ready to dig in over Papua New Guinea's new NRL club's decision to call itself the Chiefs. An intellectual property expert says the Super Rugby franchise of the same name has a 30-year history and existing trademarks, giving NZR a strong hand if the dispute ends up in court. And Penrith's hopes of a fifth NRL premiership in 6 years could again hinge on Nathan Cleary's fitness. His relief at avoiding a playoffs ban for dangerous contact has been dampened by confirmation of bone damage to his foot. That's your newsfeed. I'm Bryn Rudkin.
12: 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Springtime means gardening time, so get planting with Wells. Fine today with high cloud tonight, some light winds and a high of 21 degrees. Tomorrow Wednesday, occasional rain in the morning, some northerlies and a high of 14.
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12: That's right. 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We'll go to our lucky person in the draw next. I'm looking for caller number 5 this morning. Why not? And some special in-studio guests doing something pretty special for Dunedin. We'll find out more. Here's Beyonce and Jay-Z, Crazy in Love, on the Hits Dunedin.

0: Dunedin. Beyonce, Jay-Z, they're crazy in love. It's 8 minutes past eight on a gorgeous Dunedin morning. So you heard your cue to call? Yeah, you did.
1: The Hits proudly welcomes Olivia Dean.
0: Okay, so I'm kind of kicking myself that I didn't get tickets to this concert. Should be great to see live. As we know, sold out. Only way to get tickets is through us, but don't worry, we're going to get you there with flights and accommodation. Fifth caller through is Laura. Good morning.
2: Good morning.
0: Well, you're in the draw. The hard bit's done.
2: Awesome. Thank you so much.
0: Oh, look, my absolute pleasure. So who would you take with you?
2: My lovely daughter, Sarah. Yeah, she likes Olivia Dean.
0: Oh, does she?
2: Yeah, she's a good kid, so definitely. She deserves it.
0: Oh, aren't we lucky when we've got good daughters? Well, I've got one anyway. Hey, so tell me, how old is it? Did you say Sophie?
2: Sophie, yeah, she's 16.
0: Oh, perfect age. Okay, yeah. Well, I'm crossing everything for you, Maddie and PJ, doing the draw on Friday.
2: Oh, brilliant. Thank you so much.
0: Oh, my pleasure. Have a good one. See ya.
2: You too. See ya.
0: Bye. Okay, more chances with Bryn after 10 o'clock this morning. Next cue to call is at midday. Right, let's do this. Let's welcome into the studio a couple of local hairdressers, business owners, Hayley and Liana from Zen. And I hope I've got all the right microphones on. Good morning.
3: Good morning. Good
0: morning. Yes, I have. Yeah. We're here. So, first of all, I just want to go, why? No, I don't really. So, why don't we start? Liana, tell us, what are you doing and why are you doing it?
3: We are doing 24 hours of haircuts at our salon as a fundraiser for the Otago Community Hospice. The reason why we're actually doing it is because of Hayley's passion for this. So I think if she could talk about that, that would be her thing.
0: Absolutely. Well, yeah, let's talk about that. So because there are so many different, you know, worthwhile and worthy places that you could support, so why the Otago Community Hospice?
4: I have been involved with the Otago Community Hospice a few times, and I've seen what they do. I've seen the difference they make in families' lives. I've seen the difference they make in the people that are using their services' lives. They're incredible human beings, and we're so lucky to have them in their services, and we don't want any of their services cut. So it's really important to me.
0: So, of course, with the Otago Community Hospice, is it true they don't get any government funding, do they? They have to do all of their fundraising.
4: They do get a little bit of government funding.
0: Just a little bit?
4: Yeah. I can't remember exactly how much, but they need $3 million a year to continue the services that they already have.
0: Okay, so anyone that has used, obviously, the hospice service, you know what an amazing job that they do. And they do run also, too, with lots of volunteers mm-hmm. and things.
4: Yep.
0: So when you say that you have dealt, you know, so obviously you have visited someone that's needed their service.
4: Yep. And also my bonus dad, he utilised their services up until he passed, but also while he was at home. So you don't have to necessarily be there. And then they have courses. And they run things like the COFI program, so family members can learn how to care for their loved ones, understand their medication, navigate the healthcare system. So it's all inclusive. It's not just your last few days.
0: Yeah, which is so important for us all to know. And the thing is too, if you are listening and you're just so naive, how lucky are you to be naive to know what is offered? Like that's great. But then one day, unfortunately, you may need that service. Okay, Hayley and Liana here from Zen. You can find them on Moray Place. We're going to find out about the 24 hours of haircuts and what are you going to do it all yourselves? We'll ask all those questions coming up after my new best song, my favourite song at the moment. It's Stella Lefty on the Hits.
5: So here we go.
6: Hi.
5: My name is Stella Lefty.
6: Love
1: the Hits.

0: It's a catchy one, Stella Lefty and Boston. It's coming up 8:15 with two special in-studio guests, and I mean that, Liana and Hayley from Zen. You know them, amazing hairdressers, but doing something even more amazing for Otago Community Hospice, and that's 24 hours of haircuts. Now, Liana, I know you're great at your job, but I'm thinking 24 hours of you cutting hair could be quite challenging, so I'm going to put you on the spot. Well, first of all, are you doing it on your own, you and Hayley?
1: No, we're definitely not doing it on our own. Hayley and I are mostly the organisers of the event, and we are the helping hands to help this be successful. So we can't be on the floor for 24 hours cutting hair because you don't want to be our last haircut.
0: That was my other thing, was like, yeah, I mean, love you both as I do. It's like, I don't want to be there on the 23rd hour. I don't want that appointment. So putting you on the spot, who is going to be helping you, Hayley?
2: We have many Dunedin salons. We've got Loft, Crave, Halo, Aurum, Amy Davis, who is coming all the way from Cromwell, which is amazing, and Bellissima, and probably some others that I may have forgotten.
0: So I'm sorry, I'll put you on the spot. But do you know, isn't this amazing how something that is special as what you've organised is bringing all of you girls and men potentially together?
1: Yeah, it's really special. Yeah.
0: It is. Now, that you've done other fundraisers before, but this is the second year, Liana, that you've done the 24 hours of haircuts?
1: Yes, it is.
0: So how did you go last year?
1: Last time that we had the 24 hours of haircuts, that was 2022. I think that time we raised like 15,000, and then our most recent big one that we ran was for bowel cancer, and we raised just under 30,000 for that.
0: Oh,
1: so
0: wow.
1: We're hoping to aim high. We've got really big expectations, to be

0: for one of these haircuts in a moment, but how can we support you?
1: If you're not wanting to come in for a haircut, you're more than welcome to pop in on the day. We have raffles, silent auctions, drinks, nibbles. It's a whole vibe. It is a vibe. We're also taking, if people want to donate, we've got a Otago Community Hospice specific FWAS machine, and that's at the salon now. So if somebody wants to pop in and donate, they are more than welcome.
0: What about even donations if a business is listening and they're going, oh my gosh, I would love to give something?
1: We will still take raffle prizes right up until the day of, if need be.
0: Okay, no, that's amazing.
1: Yeah.
0: Right, how do we book one of your haircuts, and do we know how much they are?
2: The haircuts are a $55 donation at minimum. However, in the past, people have given us whatever they wanted and above that. Yep. So $55 minimum, it's a 30-minute slot, and you come in with clean, dry hair.
0: Okay, amazing. Yep. Right, how do we book, I should ask?
1: Email us at contact@zenhair.co.nz.
0: Okay, so I'll put that up on our socials,
1: yeah,
0: I
1: please
0: think
1: do.
0: Might be easier.
1: Yeah.
0: But it's contact@zen.
1: Yes, contact@zen. Yeah.
0: Okay, amazing. Well, I wish you both all the very best.
1: Thank you.
0: I will be popping in. As you know, I've just had my hair cut by
1: a great
0: hairdresser. thank you so much for what you're doing for the community. It means, it means so much. And the Otago Community Hospice, as we know, they do so much for us all. So thank you both for being here.
1: Thank you, Pete.
0: There you go. I'll put that booking up on our socials. The Hits Breakfast with Callum and P.
1: Yay!
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0: This is a Hits Dunedin with Imagine Dragons and Thunder. No thunder today, a glorious day here in Dunedin. Fine, with a bit of high cloud tonight. Take that. A high of 21 degrees. Don't you love that? To be fair, though, our next couple of days aren't 21 degrees. 14 and 12 our highs next couple of days. But look, let's just enjoy today, shall we? Let's just enjoy it. Enjoy the sun. Hey, look, if you missed out on tickets to Rocky Horror, the Rocky Horror Show, I've got more tickets to give away before 9 o'clock.
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2: In this update, the deadline's looming for government agencies to reach the highest level of email security. Arana Park is looking for help to cover a $4.1 million funding gap, with Christchurch's mayor saying the council is now looking into what support it can offer the zoo. Wellington Mayor Andrew Little says changes are needed after a review found the library's $600,000 website could have been built for as little as $100,000. And an IP lawyer says New Zealand Rugby is in a strong position to push back against the NRL using the name Chiefs for its proposed Papua New Guinea team.
3: Dunedin weather with Wells Plant and Funland. Springtime means gardening time, so get planting with Wells. Fine today with high cloud tonight, some light winds and a high of 21 degrees. Tomorrow Wednesday, occasional rain in the morning, some northerlies and a high of 14.
0: Callum and P on the Hits.
3: Morena, good morning. If you're just joining me, what a glorious day here in Dunedin. Enjoy it. Okay, Callum will be back tomorrow. So the old 3.5 weeks has just flown by, hasn't it? Well, I feel like it has. And I've only got an hour and a half to go. Nothing major bad's happened. Unbelievable. Here's Sam Smith on the Hits.

0: It's the Hits Dunedin with Rosé and Bruno Mars, Uppity. Thanks so much for having me on. And yes, like I said, Callum is back tomorrow, so looking forward to a good old catch-up. But let's do this now. We've given away a few tickets this morning, actually, to the Rocky Horror Show. Of course, the season opens with Tyree Musical on the 29th of October, runs through until November the 7th. So make sure you get your tickets. You can get those online, or, of course, you can win them with us. All you need to do is text now, and just text Rocky Horror and your name. I'm going to make it nice and easy because I'm in a good mood. So just text Rocky Horror and your name right now to 4487 and we'll do that draw coming up just before 9 o'clock. On the way next though, I think I may have experienced something last night and into this morning that I've never ever ever had before, and a lot of you may have, but for me it's a first. I'll tell you what it is next here on The Hits.
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This is a Hits Dunedin role model and High Hopes 3000 love. I actually really like that song. It's getting added to my playlist. I won't talk right now because I need to tell you about something that happened last night. So look, it was my birthday yesterday and I decided, just due to the week that we'd had, that I'm postponing my birthday. So it just means that I'm 53 for a bit longer and I'm happy with that. It's a bit of a win-win really. And so that was fine. And as you know, on your birthday, which because I postponed it, like, you know, I got some beautiful messages. There were some really great friends that did not forget. When I was at the yard yesterday for my workout, they did not forget because I had to do my 54 burpees, a whole thing. But look, on your birthday, even though it wasn't my birthday, you don't cook dinner, do you? So we ended up getting takeout last night for dinner. Now, I'm not going to say where it's from because I could be quite wrong. I could be quite wrong with this, but I think I might have got mild food poisoning last night. I've never, ever, ever had food poisoning in my life. And I pride myself on having like quite the cast iron stomach. I haven't travelled a lot, but I've been to places like Bali. I was in Bangkok, as you know, recently, sort of earlier this year. And I'm sure when I was in Bali, I could have licked the footpath. I could have eaten street food that had been out in the sun all day and nothing really would have happened. Pride myself on that. Husband, the complete opposite. But then last night, okay, so I had my dinner and I've Googled it this morning and it said sort of it can kind of kick off any time from 2 hours right through to 6 or 7 hours later. I was getting horrendous tummy cramps at about 1 o'clock in the morning. I know it wasn't female related at all. And honestly, twice through the night I was up. I had to get off the treadmill earlier this morning. I had to go to the bathroom. I've had my food poisoning cherry popped because honestly, I feel fine since I've been at work. It's not like I've got a temperature or anything. So it's not like I'm sort of, coming down with a bug. Well, I don't think I am. Anyway, if you've had food poisoning, I'm with you now. I think I know what it feels like. I mean, to be fair, it's probably just a wee mild dose, if that's what it was. I think it was. Anyway, Mr. Google told me it was, so you got to believe that. Keep your texts coming in. I'll do the draw for the tickets to the Rocky Horror Show coming up. Just text your name and Rocky Horror to 4487. Here's Adele. Set Fire to the Rain. You're on the Hits Dunedin.

It's the Hits Dunedin with the script and Will I Am Hall of Fame. Hey, thanks to everyone who has texted. You're very keen to get yourself to the Rocky Horror Show. And we have got more tickets to give away tomorrow right through the week. And keep a listen out for the sort of like a bit of a flash mob. Join in and do the time warp again on Friday. We've got loads of tickets to give away, by the way, on Friday. But well done to Melinda. You have won tickets to join us at the Rocky Horror Show. And also too, bit of a bonus one for Sheena. So Melinda and Sheena, you've both won double tickets. I will be in touch. More tickets, like I say, to give away tomorrow on the show. Speaking of tickets, after midday today, Bryn, by the way, in for Hayley. You could be getting in the draw to see this lady, Olivia Dean, live in Auckland. Flights and accommodation, as well as those tickets. It's happening after midday. Here she is on the hit.

0: This is a Hits Dunedin, Olivia Dean and Man I Need, giving you the chance to see Olivia Dean. Your next cue to call, like I said, is at midday with Bryn filling in for Hayley. Right, I've just had a moment, right? We do have quite a few tickets to the Rocky Horror Show. By the way, you can book your own online. 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Tell you what I'm going to do. 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And I've got a couple of double tickets that I'm going to give away. I'll give, you know, two lots of prizes of double tickets away. So just text 4487. Let me know where you are working and your name, and you could be heading along. There you go, sharing the love during your workday here on The Hits.
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11: In this update, Labor's taken a hit in the latest freshwater strategy poll, dropping 7 points to 28%, while National is down to 27%. But Chris Hipkins says the election could still go either way.
12: The polls all show that it's going to be a very, very close election. So this is going to really matter. People, I think, will be paying a lot of attention to this because it's going to be a close race.
11: A coronial inquest is looking into the murder of Christchurch woman Laissa Walker, who was stabbed outside her home by a mental health patient in 2022. Her son is honouring her memory by studying social work.
13: I want to support individuals and families who are experiencing trauma, loss and hardship similar to what my family has endured. I do this in honour of my mother, my family and the values she instilled in us.
11: The tourism sector is gearing up for a bumper summer after record numbers in July with 256,600 overseas arrivals. And Auckland City Rail Link is off to a flying start with more than 72,000 trips recorded by 5pm yesterday. Train enthusiast Marcus Lush was impressed by how smoothly everything was running.
14: Signing everything, you know, the timetabling, say what train's coming up. It was perfect. It was phenomenal. I've never seen anything that's opened and opened this well.
11: In sport, Formula One is prepared to wait to determine whether the season ends in the Middle East. The campaign is scheduled to finish with rounds in Qatar on November 29 and Abu Dhabi a week later. Tickets remain on sale, but Italy's Imola track has been placed on standby due to the US-Iran war. And Nathan Cleary's foot remains a work in progress ahead of the remaining NRL finals. That's your newsfeed. I'm Bryn Rutkin.
0: Dunedin weather with Wells Plant and Funland. Springtime means gardening time, so get planting with Wells. Fine today with high cloud tonight, some light winds and a high of 21 degrees. Tomorrow Wednesday, occasional rain in the morning, some northerlies and a high of 14.
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0: This is the Hits Dunedin. Callum and P will call him back tomorrow. That was TLC and No Scrubs. Hey, keep your texts coming in. I'm giving away Rocky Horror Picture Show tickets, Rocky Horror Show tickets, for the stage show that kicks off on the 29th of October. If you're listening at work, so feel free to text in where you are working, what your name is. You could be winning doubles. Text number here is 4487. But I've just done my first draw. And Lara, good morning.
1: Good morning. How are you?
0: I'm very well. You've just won tickets to the Rocky Horror Show.
1: That is so exciting. Thank you so much.
0: Oh, look, it's my pleasure. Tell me, where are you listening to the hits at the moment?
1: From the office at Port Otago.
0: At Port Otago. And I bet you it's stunning there this morning.
1: Yeah, it's so sunny that we've had to put the blinds down, which is a bit of a bummer, but we'll take it.
0: That's a crime. Blocking out the sun in Dunedin. Mind you, 21 degrees today. I hope you got your washing out.
1: We absolutely do. Yeah, we put it out this morning.
0: Oh, fantastic. Well, you are heading along to the Rocky Horror Show. Stay there and I'll hook you up with your tickets.
1: Thank you so much.
0: Oh, it's my pleasure. And thank you so much for listening. More chances to win, just text through where you are listening from and your name to 4487. Here's Avril Lavigne right now. I'm with you on the Hits Dunedin.

0: This is a Hits Dunedin Somber and Home Wrecker. Okay, let's do our last draw for tickets. Well, today anyway, to the Rocky Horror Show. Of course, the season starts on the 29th of October and runs through until the 7th of November. We've got more tickets to give away tomorrow, but thanks to everyone who's listening at work. We're going to say good morning to Christine. Hi, Christine.
1: Hello, hi.
0: So you've texted us. Where are you working?
1: I'm at Dines Transport.
0: Dines Transport. So where are you based?
1: We're in Kaikoura Valley.
0: In Kaikoura Valley. Now, am I wrong or am I wrong? Is Dines originally from West Otago?
1: Yeah, Tapanui.
0: Yeah, I thought it was. There you go, because I grew up in Gore, so I'd see Dines Transport trucks everywhere. Okay, yeah. So you're based in Kaikoura Valley. Well, I tell you what, you and a friend are heading along to the Rocky Horror Show.
1: Oh, that's brilliant. Thank you so much.
0: Oh, my absolute pleasure. Stay there and I'll hook you up with your tickets. More tickets to give away tomorrow. And remember, the old flash mob is out on Friday. Be listening for details for your chance to win. Here's Wheatus right now, Teenage Dirtbag on the Hits Dunedin.

0: This is the Hits Dunedin. Martin Garrix and Ed Sheeran and Repeat It. Callum back tomorrow, so not sure if he's actually landed back in Dunedin yet, but what a glorious day to come back to, especially after Canadian weather. I'm sure 3.5 weeks in sunshine, touring around, sightseeing, spending quality time with the sun. What a great day to come back. Tomorrow, though, not looking quite so fabulous. Hey, look, replacing the Alpha Quiz while Callum's been away, because as we know, cannot be trusted. I've been doing the impossible question, and most of them I agree with, right? Today's, though, the answer just got me. So the question was, what's the number one thing that tells guests that you are a little, your home's a little bit dirty? Not you, but your home's a little bit dirty. Had some great guesses. Dust on the skirting board. See, for me, that's reaching, because I don't know many people that would have dust on this, that wouldn't have dust on their skirting boards. There were other things like the toilet, etc. Look, it was none of those. The answer actually was cobwebs is the number one thing that tells guests that your home is dirty. What was interesting that at number two, it's furniture stains, upholstery stains, like sitting on a couch and having stains sitting there. I would have thought that would be a bit grosser than cobwebs. Anyway, apparently, I'm here to tell you, and hey, no judgment from me, there are cobwebs at my house because I can't reach them. Yeah, the number one thing that tells people that your home's a bit dirty is the cobwebs. Wow. Hey, look, coming up next, I must share with you what I did last night. Now, this is not groundbreaking, you may do it, but it's the first time I've ever done it, and I'm telling you now, I'll be doing it again. It's all to do with my phone. That's coming up here on The Hits.
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This is the Hits Dunedin on Māori Language Week. I ask you, just make an effort, try. It's all about trying this week and embracing, of course, Te Reo Māori. Right, what did I do last night that I've never done before? And I've seen this when I've sent texts before. I've seen this come up and I've thought, oh, that's interesting. I, for the first time last night, put my phone into silence on all notifications. Like, I put it into sleep mode. In fact, no, I didn't. I'm looking at it. I put it into do not disturb mode. So last night I went to bed quite early because it's been a week, let's be honest. And it was my birthday yesterday, which was lovely. And thanks to, you know, people that messaged, that found out, that was very nice. But to be honest, I have postponed my birthday, any celebrations. But last night my phone was popping off and it's silence. But sometimes my phone will vibrate. My husband, it drives Tony nuts. He's someone that cannot even sleep if there's a light on in the hallway. So it needs to be pitch black. Silence. So, of course, and the other thing that was annoying for me, I can sleep through that, but I wear a smartwatch, and I wear a smartwatch because I do like to track my night's sleep. Sometimes, if it's in the 90s, I'm absolutely stoked. This morning, though, I woke up and I got about 51% quality sleep. Not so good. Anyway, look, my wrist was zzz, zzz. Anyway, I thought to myself, I know what I'll do. I've never done this. So I actually had to Google how to put my phone on do not disturb. Game changer. When I woke up this morning, I had so many messages. I had no idea. And I think the thing is, too, when you put your phone on either sleep mode or do not disturb, the person that's maybe texting you gets that notification anyway, saying do not disturb. One thing I don't know, though, is if you do have like the do not disturb on, what if someone needed to ring you in an emergency? Can you still ring and get through? That's something I do need to look into closely. But for the first time ever, like I say, it's nothing new, but it's certainly new for me, and I'm going to be doing it, yes, every night from now on. In fact, you may catch me doing it even when I'm not sleeping. Anyway, the small things that make life easier, that is definitely one. Also making life easier is Pink, don't you reckon? Here she is. This was me yesterday, actually, on my birthday. Leave me alone. This is the Hits Dunedin on a glorious Tuesday morning.

It's the Hits Dunedin, and that is me signing off. My solo shifts are done. Thank you so much for putting up with me. Enjoy your glorious Dunedin 21 degree day, and I'll be back tomorrow morning with Callum. Cannot wait to hear about his trip. Have a great day. Brinza next.

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1: And it's looking ugly out there on the roads with severe delays on all motorways into the city.
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0: In this update, urgent changes to the fast-track laws are expected to be signed into law this week, allowing councils to make developers pay more to cover infrastructure costs. A controversial government bill has also been introduced to Parliament, aiming to tweak references to the Treaty of Waitangi in 19 pieces of law. Chris Hipkins is rubbishing any suggestion of a change in Labor's leadership after the party dropped 7 points to 28% in this morning's The Post Freshwater Strategy Poll, just ahead of National on 27. Latest data from the Real Estate Institute show house prices remained relatively flat last month, with sales slowing and properties taking longer to sell. And there's a mixed bag across small and medium businesses on how they're feeling about the economy. An MYOB poll has found 33% of businesses surveyed believe the economy will improve in the next 12 months, while 38% expect it to decline. And one person's in a critical condition and another's also been taken to hospital after a pedestrian was hit by a car outside Christchurch's Woolston Fire Station early this morning. That's news. In sport, Leeds are third on the Premier League football ladder after thrashing Newcastle 4-1 to close round four. They're 4 points adrift of Arsenal and Manchester City. Uncapped first five, Rene Landon-Lane has joined the Blackburn squad in Edinburgh ahead of Sunday's test against Scotland. The 22-year-old replaces co-captain Ruahei Demant, who's been ruled out with a calf injury. Coach Whitney Hansen expects Landon-Lane will learn plenty with Demant mentoring and Hannah King in the starting jersey.
1: Whilst we still have cover and Maya Joseph to be able to cover 10 for us as well, Arden gets to come learn from Lou, learn from Kingy, set her up for the future really for the Blackburns if she keeps working the way she is.
0: Lou is Demant's nickname. That's sport. I'm Malcolm Jordan.
2: The Hits Dunedin weather with Wals Plant and Funland. Springtime means gardening time, so get planting with Wals. Mainly fine, just some high cloud tonight. We've got northerly winds, a high of 20 and 10 the overnight low. Tomorrow occasional rain with southerly winds and 14 degrees.
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Morena, good morning. Me again. The Hits. Bryn here. Happy Tuesday. Kia te pēhea koe. How are you? It is Māori Language Week. Kia te pai. I am good. I was watching the news last night. Celine Dion came on the telly. She's been back on stage. Reports from her comeback concert quite emotional. She's got a residency in Paris. Who is your I Would Fly Anywhere artist? I feel like Celine would be right up there for a lot of people. It's The Hits.

0: Hey, Maddie and PJ back this afternoon, and I experienced something so satisfying yesterday. So I wanted to know on the text 4487, what is so good and cheaper than therapy?
1: Plus, actual group therapy is back this afternoon. Get in touch if there's any dilemmas that you want us to weigh in on.
0: We'll see you back this afternoon for a Tuesday from 3 on the Hits.

You're on the hits. It's that time of the year already. Entries are now open for the Weet-Bix Kids Triathlon Series. Head to triathlon.co.nz to find your local event. It's open to all kids aged 6 to 15 years, and it's all about giving it a try. Lots of fun. Here's Bastille, Pompeii, the hits.

0: It's Fergie, Big Girls Don't Cry, her first big solo hit away from the Black Eyed Peas. Great karaoke song. You're on The Hits with Bryn. Saw a question online today asking whether the world is getting uglier. And I thought we should discuss this, because just look around you. Outside, not necessarily people, but if you look at some of the modern cars today, they look a bit weird. The Tesla Cybertruck is one that comes up quite a bit. Obviously, design is personal, but to me it looks like the drawing hasn't been finished and they just went and built it anyway. What modern thing looked better before someone redesigned it? Cars, houses, logos. I mean, companies like to rebrand every few years, and quite often the logo before its redesign was better. I bought a washing machine a couple months ago and it's got some weird looking buttons on it. What would you like to bring back? What looked better before its redesign? Text in 4487. Got one of my favourite songs coming up, Sam Fender and Olivia Dean next. You're on The Hits.
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9: 1 in 8 Kiwi men will get prostate cancer. 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
9: All the songs you love. 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They all play here. From the 90s till now. Dreamy night of something.

0: It is the hits, just over an hour away from your next chance to get in the draw to see Olivia Dean live in Auckland. Her sold-out Auckland show at Western Springs Bowl, you could win tickets for two, a night's accommodation, and we'll get you there from anywhere in NZ. That cuticle coming up just after midday, 0800 the hits when you hear it, you could get in the draw. Got Pink coming up and Marshmallow and Kane Brown next. You're on the hits.
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16: In this update, fast-track consenting changes to move costs for such things as infrastructure to developers rather than making councils foot the bill could be law by the end of the week. The government's amending the legislation under urgency. ACT is promising to freeze the minimum wage for 3 years and make it more tricky for unions to collect membership fees if it returns to government. The Finance Minister says she's keeping a close eye on surging oil prices, inflation expectations and yields on bonds. The OCR is expected to reach 4% this year, and Nicola Willis says the pre-election fiscal update will aim to factor in its impact on borrowing costs. A parole board has rejected a release bid by a Dunedin 25-year-old who attacked two people with a samurai sword in 2023, saying he needs to address NANG use in his safety plans. Our annual net migration leapt above 20,000 in July, with arrivals up 5% and departures down 4%. That's news. In sport, Raglan remains on the World Surf League calendar. The New Zealand pro will return to nearby Manu Bay for the 2027 Championship Tour. The combination of a left-hand break and a knowledgeable community were noted as factors behind the decision. Ruahei Demant is making a temporary transition from player to coach on the Black Ferns European leg of the WXV Global Series. The injured captain in first five has been ruled out of matches against Scotland and England with a calf injury. She will instead assist debutante Arene Landon-Lane. From our insult to injury desk, Pakistan, fresh from a 3-0 defeat to England in their cricket test series, have been fined for a slow overrate in the final Edgbaston fixture. That's sport. I'm Malcolm Jordan.
0: The Hats Dunedin weather with Wohl's Plant and Funland. Springtime means gardening time, so get planting with Wohl's. Mainly fine, just some high cloud tonight. We've got northerly winds, a high of 20 and 10 the overnight low. Tomorrow occasional rain with southerly winds and 14 degrees.
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He's coming back here next year, Somba, on his You Are The Reason tour. 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Big day for TV today. It is the Emmys and all the celebs starting to arrive on the red carpet. Kicks off at midday our time. The Pit and Widow's Bay are among the big contenders. Here's Lord, the hits. I've never

This is the Hits Dunedin with Callum and P. And yes, Callum is back tomorrow after 3.5 weeks spending time with his son in Canada. Amazing. Cannot wait to catch up with him. We've got Secret Life of Girls and also two more chances to get in the draw to see Olivia Dean live in Auckland. Catch you tomorrow, Callum and I, from 6 on the Hits.

It is the hits. F1 driver Lando Norris has been caught on camera getting told off for drinking a can of Coke. Not for speeding, not causing a crash, nothing like that. Just cracking one open at the wrong moment near the wrong sponsor. Does feel relatable though. Don't we all enjoy a can of Coke to take the edge off? The hits.

0: I've moved on.
1: It is a hat sprint here. Hope you're having a cracking Tuesday. You might have seen this story plastered all over social media. Lots of people talking about the HYROX athlete in Beijing who had a wee bowel control incident, the old defecation situation down the back of her legs. She kept powering on, by the way, and went on to win the event, which is incredible. But lots of people questioning why officials didn't step in and try to stop her, because even though she wanted to keep going, it became a big risk to the other competitors sharing the equipment. And I do fear that she's going to be haunted by this for the rest of her life, because it is all over the internet, the photos, the stories, everything. I've got no doubt coming up, and I'll play Alex Warren for you next. You're on the hits.
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0: 19, a Turner on the hits. It is 4 minutes to 12. Going to be a big afternoon. The Emmys are kicking off. The Pit and Widow's Bay, two shows up for big awards this afternoon. Haven't seen either of them. I do find the Emmys as my annual reminder that I have so many streaming subscriptions, but somehow I haven't watched anything that's been nominated this year. I know The Pit is that hospital show, right? Which is apparently very good, but I don't do well with medical shows. Same with ER, Grey's Anatomy, even Shortland Street. I get scared that they're going to show blood. I can't do anything with blood in it. Got Rihanna coming up, Benny Boone next. You're on the hits.
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20: In this update, fast-track consenting changes to move costs for such things as infrastructure to developers rather than making councils foot the bill could be law by the end of the week. The government's amending the legislation under urgency. ACT is promising to freeze the minimum wage for 3 years and make it more tricky for unions to collect membership fees if it returns to government. The party's small business policy would also introduce a training wage for under 20s first year of employment. ASB's chief executive Victoria Short is stepping down in December, almost 9 years in the role. A bit of a shake for the lower North Island and upper south, with a magnitude 4.8 earthquake striking about 70 kilometres west of Taranaki in the Tasman Sea around a quarter to 11 this morning. Chris Hipkins is rubbishing any suggestion Labor's leadership should change after a poll out today puts the party on 28% and National on 27%. The job market could be making life difficult for post-grad international students trying to work here. For the first time in 2 years, the number of people moving here was outnumbered by those leaving in the year to July. That's news. In sport, a potential boost for the Knights ahead of their NRL League qualifying final against the Warriors on Sunday at Auckland's Eden Park. Representative back rower Dylan Lucas is poised for an ahead-of-schedule return from ankle surgery on July 24. Both clubs name their sides at 6 p.m. Manager Darren Baisley has selected his 23-man All-Whites football squad for an Asian tour across this month and next. 16 players have been retained from the World Cup. 19-year-old Stipe Okic is the only new call-up. He's playing in Croatia. New Zealand Rugby have reportedly made more than $8 million from the All Blacks Springboks test in Baltimore after 68,000 people attended. That's sport. I'm Malcolm Jordan.
0: The Hits Dunedin weather with Wales Plant and Funland. Springtime means gardening time, so get planting with Wales. Mainly fine, just some high cloud tonight. We've got northerly winds, a high of 20 and 10 the overnight low. Tomorrow occasional rain with southerly winds and 14 degrees.
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I used to meet you down on Woods Creek Road. You did your hair up like you were famous.